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18: Hey there, I'm Brett Thomas. The federal government is defending the impact property tax reforms will have on first home buyers. There are fears a fall in house prices will mean those on the 5% deposit scheme will owe more money than they borrowed. Housing Minister Claire O'Neill telling ABC the risk is minimal.
19: This is a really robust scheme. Defaults against this scheme are vanishingly small.
18: Four miners trapped in a flooded cave in Laos for 10 days have been brought to safety. However, two men remain missing. Aussie cave diver Josh Richards flew to the country to help with rescue efforts and told Seven he's amazed they walked out without assistance.
20: And as it turned out in the end, I'm very, very grateful that I didn't need to head in yesterday. I'm glad that I didn't need to do what I was going to do.
18: Less than a week after the passing of Neil Danaher, and the AFL world is now rallying around the father of Brownlow medalist Ben Cousins. Brian Cousins revealing he's been diagnosed with motor neurone disease, and a weather warning remains in place for southwest WA, including Perth, for damaging winds today.
21: Research shows that regularly eating ultra-processed foods can increase your risk of developing type 2 diabetes by 53%. Search Diabetes Australia for more about the nation's fastest-growing chronic condition.
18: Cam Ciraldo will be seeking clarity about several controversial calls in Canterbury's 22-16 loss to the Tigers. That includes overturning a Stephen Crichton try and a penalty against Josh Curran for charging down a Jerome Luai kick. The Bulldogs coach says what angers him more is the play not long after that decision.
22: The more disappointing one was to go down the other end, someone's offside, takes out our fullback, then that's a try. What's worse?
18: And back-to-back Champions League titles for PSG beating Arsenal in a penalty shootout this morning.
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24: 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Tonight, down to 7. And tomorrow, mostly fine with a high of 15. 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
0: Yep, we have $100,000 to give away, and we're giving it away over 10 weeks. That is a $10,000 winner every single week. Like Christian on Friday, interesting thing that he's spending the money on too.
27: My girlfriend and I are saving up pretty intensely at the moment for our baby due in September. Oh. So because we can't afford anything at the moment, we would we'd probably just get KFC for dinner.
0: Think of how many dinner boxes you could get with $10,000 if you want to be our next winner. 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That's how this thing works. It's so simple.
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2: Yep, Sunday morning on your number one hit music station, and welcome to the 100K Payday. How this works is we drop code words across the day. 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
3: I'm super hopeful.
2: And then it's just like a telemarketer or...
3: Yeah, or a scam or something, and it's just like, yeah, okay.
2: Promise this isn't a scam. This is 100% legit. I mean, you've already heard, like, the six people that have already won $10,000 each.
3: Yeah, I know. It would be so good. I can't imagine how good that would have felt.
2: Well, Bianca, like I said, you've entered the code words in time, which means you are in the draw. Hopefully, we're calling you on Friday. Good luck. If you missed the code words, do not stress. Another one dropping at midday. That is like just over 20 minutes away. Do not go anywhere. Just over 20 minutes, you could be in the draw for your share of a life-changing $100,000.
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4: 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Amanda, we have been dishing out code words all day today. 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
5: Multiple times.
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4: 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Another code word dropping at 1 o'clock. That is just over 20 minutes away. 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
5: Hey there, I'm Brett Thomas. The father of Brownlow medalist Ben Cousins has revealed he's battling motor neurone disease. Brian Cousins says it was the recent passing of Neil Danaher that gave him the strength to share his story. Freedom after 10 days stuck in a flooded cave for four gold prospectors in Laos. Aussie cave diver Josh Richards was suited up and ready to deliver more food and supplies to the group, but told Seven the hard work had already been done and they managed to escape.
6: It's been fantastic, but ultimately this really boils down to the utter dedication of the guys who've been here for the last week, continuously pushing, continuously searching.
5: Two men still remain missing. There are around 9,000 homes without power in WA. A storm warning is still in place today for the southwest of the state, including Perth. First, submarines, now Australia, the US and Britain have revealed a new AUKUS defence project to build underwater drones. And it's the last day for free public transport in Victoria, introduced back in April to help with the cost of living crisis.
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5: Maroons teammates on Wednesday night, but it didn't stop Cam Munster from a big hit on Roosters halfback Sam Walker in Storm's 18-4 win last night. While Munster could be in hot water for a shoulder charge, it was cleared on field and led to a crucial try. Coach Craig Bellamy says his Origin stars were determined to back up after game one.
7: As I said, I think, you know, our players always take great pride in being able to back up for their club, you know, after playing Origin.
5: First up, the Sabo, the Broncos and Dragons before the Raiders rumble with the Cowboys.
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8: Windy for the rest of today on the Darling Downs. Tonight, down to 9, and tomorrow, mostly fine with a high of 17. 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

0: 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You've got it on here.
1: Obsessed with that new song from Ed Sheeran and Martin Garrix. That is Repeater this afternoon on your number one hit music station. All right, welcome to the 100K Payday. This is how it works. We drop code words. 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
2: No, probably just do as many code words and hope for the best, really.
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1: Have you got, like, other people entering?
2: No, I don't. 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
1: Get the husband involved. Come on.
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1: That's what the listener app's for. Stream us.
2: True.
1: How bad,
2: I'll get him onto it.
1: How bad do you want that $10,000?
2: I mean, pretty badly.
1: Well, I mean, you've already got an entry because you got the code word that we just dropped. We're dropping another one again at 2 o'clock as well, so you can get another entry at 2. Make sure you stick around. That is, like, just over 20 minutes away.
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0: number one hit music station. Hope you're having a good weekend. Cannot wait for Noah Kahan to come to Australia as well. September, October. The countdown is well and truly on. Actually, you know what else we're counting down to? Another code word for our 100K payday. 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
5: Hey there, I'm Stephen Zoyce. The AUKUS defence pact to build nuclear submarines has changed yet again. Australia will now receive second-hand subs from the United States.
6: This has been a live conversation from the outset, and I think to settle on this is, which we've done at this AUKUS meeting, is a really important moment as well.
5: Richard Marles also announcing a new project between the US and UK to develop underwater drones. The housing minister has responded to concerns investors will spend their money overseas. It comes as Canberra weighs up further changes to capital gains tax so small businesses and startups don't suffer. Claire O'Neill can't say when they'll be decided.
7: Look, it's important that this gets resolved speedily, and that's what the government's working towards.
8: Speedily? What's so speedily?
7: I'm not going to put a timeline exactly on it.
5: And after 88 days offline, Iranians are suddenly back on the internet. Social media is flooding with delayed posts, videos and protest footage from recent unrest. The blackout was lifted this week by presidential order.
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5: The rumour mill continues to circle around Chooks coach Trent Robinson. 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
4: This is Heat Weather.
14: Windy for the rest of today on the Darling Downs. Tonight, down to 9, and tomorrow, mostly fine with a high of 17. 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
17: Oh, I love that. $10,000 worth of KFC. 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
4: 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My song Bed on Fire has been included in the Off Campus series. 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
3: No, mate. 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
2: 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As soon as you hear them, chuck them in the listener app. That's it. Grab the code words, chuck them in the listener app, then you're in the draw. And do not go anywhere because another code word dropping at 4 o'clock. Yes, that is like just over 20 minutes away. Keep it locked right here on your 100K Payday station. Another code word, as I said, coming up soon.
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0: Biggest ick from Amy Shark this afternoon on your number one hit music station. Every time I think of Amy Shark, I think of Australian Idol. Bring back Oz Idol. That was a good show. More non-stop music coming up next. Actually, no, an R&B 3 coming up next. We're going to do three R&B tracks back to back to back, because it doesn't just have to be Friday to do R&B Fridays, does it? Absolutely not. Coming up at 5 o'clock as well, the last code word for the day for our 100K payday. If you want to share in $100,000, stick around for that code word. How long have we got? We're just over 20 minutes away until that code word drops.
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7: Hey there, I'm Stephen Zoyce. The AUKUS defence pact to build nuclear submarines has changed yet again. Australia will now receive second-hand subs from the United States.
8: This has been a live conversation from the outset, and I think to settle on this, which we've done at this AUKUS meeting, is a really important moment as well.
7: Richard Marles also announcing a new project between the US and UK to develop underwater drones. The housing minister has responded to concerns investors will spend their money overseas. It comes as Canberra weighs up further changes to capital gains tax so small businesses and startups don't suffer. Claire O'Neill can't say when they'll be decided.
9: Look, it's important that this gets resolved speedily, and that's what the government's working towards.
10: Speedily? What's so speedily?
9: I'm not going to put a timeline exactly on it.
7: And after 88 days offline, Iranians are suddenly back on the internet. Social media is flooding with delayed posts, videos and protest footage from recent unrest. The blackout was lifted this week by presidential order.
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7: My oh my, the Dragons have finally won a game of rugby league. St George beating the reigning premiers of all teams to quash a shocking winless streak. Here's the call of the final play on Listener.
12: For the first time in 295 days, St George Illawarra have won. The 15-game losing streak is over. St George Illawarra have beaten the defending premiers.
7: The final score, 30-26. It was a nervy end, though. The Broncos had one last chance to try and claim a miracle win.
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14: This is Heat Weather.
15: Windy for the rest of today on the Darling Downs. Tonight, down to 9, and tomorrow, mostly fine with a high of 17. And Listener knows what Aussie ears want to hear. 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
19: The Pulse with Shawnee B on in 1 hour's time. But, I mean, we got time to drop one more code word for our 100K payday, right? 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Like Christian, our winner on Friday, how's he going to spend his share of $100,000?
20: 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Oh. So because we can't afford anything at the moment, we'd probably just get KFC for dinner.
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19: That is incredible. 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
2: 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Zoe, if you win this $10,000, are you going to spend it all on a holiday with the kids?
3: That and maybe a new wardrobe for myself, because I only buy the kids new clothes.
2: Shopping spree. Oh, how good.
3: Yeah, for sure. Yeah.
2: Well, Zoe, you are in the draw. You entered the code words into the listener app in the correct time frame. So good luck. And remember, the more code words you enter, the more chances you have of winning. We don't have any more code words to give away for the rest of the day, though. We're out of code words for the day. We're giving away more code words tomorrow morning. Make sure you are listening. The Pulse with Shawnee B starting tonight from 6 with a huge show on the way and more non-stop music between now and then.
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19: Yeah, back on for your Sunday night. What's up, guys? My name is Shawnee B. Welcome to The Pulse, a place we bring you new music, we celebrate it, we speak to the artist behind it, and the artist we have on the show tonight, I am very excited about. Honestly, I have not been this excited about a new artist for a long time. I've recently discovered her. She's just wrapped up a sold-out Australian tour. I went to one of her shows at the Sydney Opera House on Monday night for Vivid. It was incredible. Like, the energy in that room, I haven't experienced something like that in a long time. Her name's K1. This is her brand new single, Touch Myself. Just dropped last Friday. Now, when I saw her on Monday night, this song had been out like nearly 3 days. Everyone knew every single word. Like, man, so good. K1 joins us soon. Stick around.
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19: Yeah, this is where we bring you 3 of the biggest tracks in the world right now. We play them back to back to back. Coming in at number 3 tonight, an artist that I met in January last year. At the time, she had one of the most viral songs in the world. Lola Young. We all know Lola now. As we know, last year, Lola took a bit of time away from the spotlight. She was going through a bit. I'm so glad she did that, because now she is back and better than ever.
24: I feel I'm better. 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

0: heated debate going on in my household with myself and my wonderful partner, Michael. 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

0: world on the Listener app. So if you could please work out which cheeky rascal that was and close the book and the Listener app, that would really help me out. 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

0: and Tommy.
1: Hey, Brad, are you flat out like a rat up a drain pipe?
2: Oh, it depends if the boss asks. Yeah, I'm always flat out. Yeah. Flat out like a lizard drinking.
3: Oh, perfect. That's good.
1: Yeah, are you also flat out like a one-armed bricklayer in Baghdad?
2: Could be, or a one-armed guy with a rake called Russell.
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4: Great fun day yesterday. We had to glam up because we were going to a charity function.
5: Without being too rude or saying the wrong thing, you were smoking, bro.
4: Thank you, Fev.
5: Turn that around real quick.
4: Well, no, the help of foe. But we went to the Sony Foundation's big charity lunch launch for You Can Stay, an amazing charity for teens going through cancer and having somewhere they can stay, particularly a lot of regional patients.
5: Well done to Quest, and who put them up.
4: Quest
5: doing an amazing
4: with
5: job.
4: Them. Yeah. It was fantastic, and we met Remy, gorgeous Remy, who we're going to bring in here because she was studying at AFTERS, Australian Film, Television and Radio School, and we'd love her to come in here.
5: Yeah, we said she can come in and co-host, and she cried.
4: So all this money, she was just beautiful girl, Remy.
6: What day off do I get?
5: I had to, mate, I said, what did I say? Oh, if Nick's not on, you can come in and do a show with us. And she started, and then I gave her Harry Styles tickets, and
4: well,
5: she cried.
4: And it's funny you should say that, Nick, because it was fun. A lot of fun was had at the lunch. And obviously you couldn't be there. Yeah. But Candace Wyatt, formerly from Channel 10, now Sky News, she got up to introduce the auction.
6: Oh,
4: now, the auction.
6: No. Now, when you say a lot of fun and looked at me, I know exactly what's going to happen.
5: She introduced me. Just me. Well, not Fee, just
4: so
5: me.
4: Before you joined the show, come on, it's 5 years ago.
6: This is the sixth year.
4: Six years ago. We did have someone else on the show. And he got more traction yesterday than he's probably ever had.
7: I'm going to have some help in the form of Fev from Fifi, Fev and Byron.
5: Byron's good. He's in Dubai. It's actually called the Fifi, Fev and Nick Show. We've got great traction. Thank you for that, Candace. It's just good content for radio tomorrow.
7: You're welcome.
5: All right, get your hands up. There, bang. Andrea Salmon, how are you? You donate 100 grand?
8: We are collectively donating $9,000.
5: Oh, bang. There we go. Well done. Andrew used to work at SCA when Byron was there. That was a long time ago. Fiona Box, my co-host over here. How's Byron going?
9: Well, I'd love to donate, but Byron took all the money.
10: Is it tax-free in Dubai for Byron?
5: I think he's hiding from something. Yeah. It's a lot of Byron, guys.
4: A lot of Byron chat. Yeah. But Fev and Campbell Brown were working the room. And the idea of these lunches, So you've got a lot of media companies.
6: A lot of people in headlocks and nipple cripples getting cash out of them.
5: I did say Campbell Brown knocked out one of his teammates.
4: It was genius. Now, in a way, think about Nick, Fev, he loves, we call it friendly bullying here at work, and he can push people's buttons. Now, Fev is who you want when you want to get money out of rich people.
6: Yeah, a standover man.
4: Yes, and the way he bullied his way into getting, now, Sony Foundation raised just short of $1 million yesterday, $1 million, and a lot of it had to do with Fev doing this.
5: Get your hands up. Got some hands. Come on, let's not be quiet. Apparently this didn't go too well last year. All the tight asses down this side of the room, are they?
10: Be as generous as Fev used to be to the AFL Tribunal.
5: Mate, we wouldn't even have to have this function if we got the money that I had to pay the Tribunal. There's some nervous people over here. Come on, you all look rich. Leon Shergren, our producer.
11: Can take it out of your pay?
5: Nah. Look at you. Three stooges. You want to donate any money? There we go. That's all you got to do. How are we going over this table? We all put their heads down. Bit nervous. Oh, g'day. What's your name? Oh, Brendan and Fifi. How are you going?
4: Why don't we just donate $10,000? I haven't run it by our boss who's sitting next to me, but I reckon 10 sounds good. You put me on the spot, and Man Mando was sitting next
5: to
4: me.
5: She melted.
4: And given $10,000.
5: I walked up to one table, Boxy, remember, and I go, how many's on the table? 2, 4. There's 10 here, 1,000 each, 10,000. Don't be tight asses. And they looked down and they went, yeah, all right. And they put their hand up.
4: Yeah.
6: I was wondering why this. So you've just said 10,000 and Mando's got to pay it.
4: Yep.
6: When I was driving in the traffic lights, there was a lady who was doing the windshield. And I'm like, that looks like Mando. I gave her a few bucks. But is that how she's getting the cash?
0: Fun first, everything else later. Fifi, Fev and Nick's happy hour.
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3: Fire them up, best part of the week, where we hear someone in our beautiful country, a beautiful country which has a lot of people with short fuses, I believe.
4: Did you just say best part of the week? 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
3: It's what I was meant to say.
4: I think it was an F.
26: Yeah, you said something.
3: No.
4: I think it was.
26: You've had a mare, bro.
3: But yeah, both, to be honest. 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
4: We love firing up people's rellos. Up next, so hear a dad. Hear something from his son he doesn't want to hear.
3: Uh-oh.
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0: So remember, if you are interested in firing anyone up, hit the webpage. There's a registration page there. So we have had a lot of mums lately. Mums have really hit the front.
1: Yeah.
0: But it's time to fire up another dad. I am so pumped about you firing up your dad, Alex.
2: Because I hope he pulls through for you guys, I swear.
0: Well, we just saw footage of you. You uploaded to your social media and we were on there having a look. You've already posted your dad getting quite fiery at work.
2: Oh, God, that's him on a daily. Him with, like, calling energy companies, anyone that pisses him off, he's always ready to go. So hopefully, like I said, he pulled through today. I don't know what he's like. I'm not with him currently. Mm-hmm. I have to send him to another job. So fingers crossed for you guys and everyone's entertainment, he pulls through.
0: So what is your plan here? How are you going to fire him up?
2: Well, I work for my dad, unfortunately, so I have to do it back, let alone everything else. So, he hates when I travel. He hates when I take time off work. If it's not work-related, he hates it. So I've told him, I'm going to tell him that I've actually got a trip planned this weekend to go away. So I'm going to make that into a month-long surprise European holiday.
0: Yes! Okay, good. Fabulous. Well, we'll be here listening in, eavesdropping. Alex, good luck. We'll jump in and save you. Your dad sounds a bit scary. Fev, you might be jumping in.
3: I'll jump in.
0: Good luck.
4: Hello?
2: Yeah, Dad, it's me. Can you hear me?
4: Yeah, I can hear you. What are you doing?
2: Sorry, I'm in the basement. It's hard to get for service down there.
4: Yeah?
2: How long are you going to be?
4: We've got a problem here. Why? I'm here.
2: Oh, God.
4: Why, Laura? What's the matter?
2: Okay. I might be a little late. They've got a lot more changes. Just told me here, so I've got to change a lot of things around.
4: I need lighting, mate. The theatre room's got a fault.
2: Okay. All right. Also quickly, I've got to ask you something. Are we busy the next few weeks? Next week and maybe the next few weeks?
4: Yeah, why?
2: You serious?
4: Why?
2: I know it's not a good time, but you know how I was meant to go away this weekend?
4: Yeah.
2: That's not for the weekend. That's for the whole month.
4: No, I can't do, mate.
2: Well, it's already booked. I can't do it. It's already booked.
4: Mate.
2: What do you mean? It's booked. What do you mean? Hang on. Mum said it was okay.
4: Take a month off?
2: Yeah. Over a month. I think it's just under two.
4: Nathan, I'm not talking to you now.
2: But she was going to tell you when I was gone, and now I'm telling you because I thought I would respect you and tell you now.
3: He's gone.
0: He left! He hung up!
3: He's gone.
0: That's so good.
2: Mum said that to me today. She's like, oh, Nathan, he's going to hang up on you. I'm like, well, at least it's good entertainment.
0: It's amazing, Nathan. Okay, we're going to call back.
2: Oh, good.
4: Hello?
2: Yeah, Dad, why'd you hang up?
4: I can't talk now, Nathan. You're doing your silly things. I can't do it now, okay?
2: What's silly about it? I'm talking to you. I'm just trying to tell you.
4: You're going on holidays in a month. You give me notice now.
2: No, I'm going this week for a month.
4: Of course you can't. What are you talking about?
2: Why?
4: Nathan, I'm not talking now. Stop it.
0: Alex? Is that Alex?
4: Yes,
0: who's this? Oh, sorry, Alex. It's Fifi, Fev, and Nick here.
5: G'day, Alex.
4: You better give me this book.
5: Hey, Alex, no. Alex, it's Fifi, Fev, and Nick. Nathan's not really going away. He had to fire you up, and you fired up, mate. G'day, Alex, how are you?
4: I'm all right.
5: Mate, you sound angry, mate. You're busy.
4: You went flat out, mate. You want to take another holiday. It takes more holidays than the Queen.
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22: 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And we are back, of course, the happy hour next week. Some big guests coming up, Sam Pang, good friend of the show, Andy Lee, and icon Bruce McAvaney, all joining the happy hour next week.
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22: 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One voice, one night only.
0: Yeah, we do. 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Somebody you don't expect to be putting on a one-night-only show.
22: 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But up next, it's been a big week here on the show. We sum it all up with our bulletin. 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
1: 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It is the happy hour with Fifi, Fev and Nick. I love hanging out with you all week for the happy hour, guys. But it's a good time of the week because we're about to get out of here. But it's also a sad time because we say goodbye to each other.
2: Yeah, we do. But we get to relive the week, the highs, the lows, the bits that we forgot about with our Fifi, Fev and Nick Bulletin.
3: Good evening, I'm James Lake and this is the Fifi, Fev and Nick Bulletin. 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
5: It might be like a Fev curse.
6: They can't get any better.
7: That is a very positive way to look at these TV productions. We can't go any better.
6: The Masked Singer.
2: Yep.
6: I was on the last episode of that.
2: That got axed.
6: Yeah, that got axed. Mia was on Dance with the Stars. I've been on that too.
7: That's
6: been axed. The Amazing Race.
2: Oh, yeah.
6: Axed.
7: Gone.
6: That's gone. I actually got contacted earlier in the year to do I'm a Celeb for next year. I was like, nah. Money's not everything, Fiona.
2: No, it's not.
7: It is. If it wasn't, I'd be sleeping in.
3: As we head into winter, more Australians are committing to relationships for the colder months.
2: I know everyone won't have been ghosted.
6: You have ghosted every boyfriend that you've ever had overseas.
2: Well, there was Devo in New York. He followed me to LA, though.
6: The FBI agent? The golfer?
2: Yeah, that guy. You know what?
6: Yeah!
7: You know what?
6: You know what? I'm right.
7: You have ghosted all of them.
2: We stayed on good terms because a few years ago you got those guys on the show.
6: We did. You know what they said, Nick?
5: We've been waiting for a call.
2: Yeah. I'm a busy woman. 131060 though. If you've got good ghosting stories.
7: God, just turn this around. Please call through.
3: Mysterious lights have been spotted over the city of Melbourne, causing a lot of unanswered questions.
6: Driving in this morning, I get my lovely call from one Fiona Box. She goes, I'm talking about the purple sky. Is that UFOs?
2: I thought it was end of world times.
6: Yeah, she was freaking out.
2: No, I said it feels like off from city.
8: How familiar are you with hydroponics?
6: Well, Nick's
2: marijuana.
8: When there's not a lot of sunlight, you bring in artificial light. That's the UV lights that they put on the ground, and then it reflects back up into the sky.
2: So at hang Marvel. On. They're growing marijuana at the MCG.
7: No, they're growing the grass on the field.
6: Snoop Dogg planted some seeds when he was here for the AFL Grand Final.
3: The social and economic cost of gambling in Australia is huge, with some states racking up over $14 billion annually.
6: You both did a lot of study, and you're here.
7: I went to uni for 6 weeks.
6: Yeah. Still
2: went. I went to a uni for all of you.
7: Oh, wow.
6: I went to the uni of TAB, because it says uni. I'm like, I'm at uni. Cost me a fortune.
2: How did that work out for you? Uni.
6: Like most uni students, in debt.
3: With no end to the cost of living crunch, the one daily spend that continues rising to new heights is caffeine.
7: When I was in here yesterday, I'd had 3 coffees and no breakfast. Called my mate, Bart, on the way home. He said, there's a place I want to check out. And I walk in. Bart said, don't worry, man, I'll order for us. He got a flight of coffees. You know, like if you go to a brewery and they give you like six different taste testers. I was insane. Flying through traffic. Too fast, too furious. Yep. I was out of my mind yesterday. I was shadow boxing at the traffic lights.
6: Yeah,
7: son of a, is this my car? No, mate, you alright?
9: Man, you know what's going on with the government, Desi Freeman?
7: What has happened to this bloke?
3: And that's it from the newsroom. For more Fifi, Fev and Nick, grab the podcast on the Listener app. And as the guy from Cool Runnings always says,
10: Fev, you dead? No, man, you're not dead. You can't be dead.
0: Fifi, Fev and Nick.
11: Fifi, Fev and Nick.
0: Fifi, Fev and Nick's happy hour. Toowoomba's hit 100.7. 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

0: Missed it the other afternoon? No worries. 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All over Toowoomba. It's Hit 100.7. It's Carrie and Tommy.
1: You're on Fridays. It's Carrie Bickmore and Tommy Little. We got Loz Barry in the Sarvo.
2: Jeez, and it's been a big week, Aussie.
3: Massive.
2: We've taken on Big Potato. We've bowed down to Big Potato.

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1: Today, we got ourselves dirty
2: so that
1: you don't have to.
2: Yeah.
3: Will it sparkle? Tell me if it'll sparkle.
1: Great work by the Lord of the Mount on that opener there. Fantastic job from the cave.
2: What I love the most about this is that, Karen, you brought us in like scientist jacket things, and I thought,
1: Lab coats.
4: Yeah, we're scientists.
2: I thought we're not going to need them.
1: Where's my science jacket thing?
4: Guys, I've got science to do. I need my science jacket.
1: And my pupil-protecting plastic
4: shield. We're in the science room.
2: We had hairnets. We had lab coats. We had goggles. And I thought, this seems a bit excessive. I don't think we're going to need this. Well, turns out.
1: We needed it all.
2: Yep.
1: So, very simple premise.
2: Mm.
1: What can we make sparkle using a soda stream?
2: Because
1: probably you guys have just been doing water.
2: Boring.
1: You may have got on the terps and decided to see if you can make a sparkling wine.
2: Yeah.
1: Made a champagne out of a rosé, something like that.
2: Mm-hmm.
1: But we decided we would put things to the test. Actually, as I say that, it started, and this wasn't my decision. We started by seeing if we could make sparkling water more sparkling.
2: Yeah, that was silly for the first one, I thought.
1: I thought when we were being pioneers and carrying a torch through the darkness to lead others, I think starting with mildly sparkling water was poor.
2: That was Kieran. He really wanted to see if it would sparkle more.
1: I wanted to see how quickly you'd throw him under the bus.
2: Immediately.
1: It was record time.
2: I pointed.
5: My favourite kind of water is lightly sparkling, but some people want it more sparkling.
2: Did you try the extra sparkled?
5: I didn't. I was busy.
4: Not even interested in it.
1: Surprise, surprise. Lightly sparkling water can be made into aggressively bubbly water. Give that a ding, please.
2: Yes.
4: That's science.
1: Next up on the list, we got a little more adventurous.
2: Yes. This was the Cocabella chocolate coconut water, which is always, I always have about 3 bottles of them in my fridge at home.
1: I am
2: obsessed with that. Obsessed.
1: Okay. Someone's looking to get some kickbacks here.
2: No, I'm not. I just love it.
1: And so we thought we'd see if that sparkled.
2: Yep.
1: You can see, more importantly, you can hear our reaction here.
6: Oh my gosh.
7: Stop.
6: This is good. Quick, in the mouth. Good.
7: It sparkles, but it's terrible.
6: It's good.
2: It was terrible.
1: You thought it was terrible.
2: Yeah.
1: I didn't think it was too bad, but I don't think I've had the original.
2: Pardon?
1: I don't think. I know. The look on Lauren's face is like I've said I haven't drunk water. It's chocolate coconut water. It's not the most common item.
2: It's pretty common.
4: It's huge. Coconut water in general is huge.
2: See, I hate regular coconut water.
1: But is it shocking that someone wouldn't have tried chocolate coconut water?
2: No. Sam hadn't tried it till the other day. Gave you a sip of
4: mine. She expects that
1: from me and you.
4: Yeah. You're a man of culture, and therefore you would know the chocolate coconutty goodness.
2: But it certainly sparkled.
1: Yes, it certainly sparkled. Then we upped the ante and tried tomato sauce.
2: Yeah.
1: Now, we didn't have enough tomato sauce to fill the sparkled canister, so we had to top it up with baked beans, and the result was disgusting.
6: Is it blending?
7: I just got...
6: quick! Gotta get it in our mouth!
7: So disgusting! Go on then. Did it sparkle?
6: It's sparkling! It's sparkling!
7: Yes!
1: I can report without a doubt the tomato sauce was sparkling tomato sauce.
2: Yeah. Mm.
1: And once again, it was horrific.
2: Horrific. Because the baked beans that we had to top the sauce off with had like...
1: bubbles around it.
2: They'd like gone to liquid.
1: Oh, sorry, they'd mashed up.
2: Yeah.
1: Yes, because the stream of air had like eviscerated them. But then it kind of sparkled on your tongue, the cold tomato sauce. And we're here to say it can be done. Should it be done?
2: No way.
1: Probably not. Mm-mm. And if you'd like to suggest something that we should see if we can sparkle it, send us a DM that we should try at Carrie Tommy.
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2: The best bits.
3: It's Carrie Bickmore and Tommy Little. Bick is away at the moment. We got Loz Barry filling in.
2: Yeah, now Tommy, you're across Alison Hammond. Have you seen her? She does like Good Morning Britain or one of those sort of shows in the UK. And she's hilarious, right?
4: Is she?
2: Yes.
4: I'm
2: very
4: not
2: funny.
4: Across her.
2: Well, I saw this clip today on TikTok, and she does this thing called Shakespeare or Fake Schmear, right?
4: Oh.
2: And we hear either a Shakespeare quote
4: yes.
2: or a Fake Schmear quote, and we have to guess if it's Shakespeare or not.
4: Are we stealing someone else's segment?
2: Yes.
4: Yeah.
5: Shakespeare or Fake Spear?
4: So we changed it to Fake Spear.
6: Different game.
4: Yeah, different game. But fake schmear is a lot funnier than fake spear.
6: Yeah, but connections is better than link 'em.
2: Hey, well, hey,
3: they have nothing to do with each other.
2: Nothing.
6: Same shit.
2: Whoa.
4: But also,
6: I'm passionate about
4: hang on. No. Let's get fired up on this. So connections is not done on another show. It's just a puzzle.
2: No,
4: it's like when we used to read out the quiz.
2: She's just done this a couple of times as a TikTok thing.
6: Yeah.
2: It's not like a segment.
3: Hang on.
4: She's a
3: TV show.
4: I'm not above taking it. I'm just trying to be clear about what we're doing.
2: I just thought as you as the poet, I want
4: Well, I studied Shakespeare back in the day.
2: Everyone did.
4: Yeah, I know. I actually don't think it was even Shakespeare. I think it was Shakespeare in Love, the movie.
2: That is not the same.
4: And it was in school.
2: Yeah, we did Macbeth.
4: Oh, we did. Is that the witches?
2: Yes,
4: yeah, we did the witches as well. Something, something, boil and trouble.
2: Yep. Bubble, bubble.
4: Bubble, bubble. Should have been the easy bit to remember. Oh, is that going to be one of them?
2: Maybe.
3: Let's see.
5: To be or not to be? That is the question.
4: Is that really what we're starting with?
2: That's Shakespeare.
4: Is that what we're starting with?
3: Well, you lost to Loz because she got in first.
4: Damn it.
7: So
4: can you give context?
7: I can't move on from bubble, bubble. It's double, double, toilet.
4: Because there's two witches?
2: Three.
4: Oh, there's three witches?
2: Yeah.
4: Oh, no. So
3: what's
4: okay.
3: the double?
4: Yeah, what is the double? Anyway, but a lot of Shakespeare words don't make a lot of sense.
2: He invented words.
7: Spell.
2: No, like words. When we studied, they were like, translate this
4: sorry,
2: to...
4: Sorry, I know what you mean now, but it sounds like he made up speaking.
2: He didn't make up all the words.
4: He invented words.
2: Sometimes he was like, hey, I don't have a word for this. I'll just make it up.
4: So the first one, which I've now just forgotten,
6: is it
4: where Twenty's holding the skull and looking at it?
2: Is that Hamlet?
3: Sure.
6: Yes.
2: Ooh.
4: I was going to see how much further you can go. Can you give us the line again?
5: To be or not to be, that is the question.
4: Whether it is nobler in the mind to be one of the boys or to spend some time with the lady, perhaps. Perchance.
2: That's exactly what it is.
3: Perchance. Oh, perchance is actually one of the words he invented, isn't it?
4: Yeah.
2: Perchance.
3: Really?
2: No. Oh. No.
4: Does anyone know the extension of the quote?
7: Yes, it's whether it's nobler in the mind to suffer the slings and arrows.
4: Oh,
2: he was so close.
4: Pretty close about the birds.
3: Boys.
4: The birds.
2: All right.
4: Okay.
3: All right, here's one, number two.
5: Though she be but little, she is fierce.
4: Sorry, just going on. So my inkling was that the first one was real. The second one was probably going to be fake schmear.
2: Yeah.
6: Fake spear.
3: Whoa.
4: Fake spear, sorry. Copyright.
2: Yeah.
4: Infringement.
3: Yeah.
4: What was it? She's little, but...
3: She's fierce.
4: Yeah.
2: Mm-hmm.
6: She be but little.
4: Unless it's Shakespeare talking about his own penis, I don't think it's Shakespeare. I think it's fake schmear.
6: Loz?
2: I'm going to throw a curveball. I thought it was fake spear, but I'm going to say Shakespeare.
3: You are correct.
2: Oh!
4: Is it?
3: It is
4: and
3: Shakespeare.
4: And is it indeed about his own appendage?
3: I don't know. It's from Midsight Summer's Dream.
6: What the break we should be speaking good.
3: We can't speak good. I can't read.
4: That's
3: stuff.
4: From
6: Tommy doesn't know Shakespeare.
3: A Midsummer Night's Dream.
4: You know that one. Do you not know that one? That's the play within a play.
3: No.
2: It's got fairies in it.
4: It does, and it's got someone called Podge or something.
2: Toad? Right.
3: It's spoken by
2: Helena.
3: Is that
2: Helena. A different thing?
4: Is that spoken by Helena?
3: Apparently. So is it Shakespeare or is it Helena? Your third one.
2: All right.
5: He who flatters the king sharpens the axe.
4: Just a real round of applause for the mount there. Yeah. That's our audio guy reading that
2: so
4: out.
2: So beautiful.
4: And he can read. And while we're butchering things left, right, and centre on this, he has really come through with the goods.
2: I think that's Shakespeare, because I think it is a real quote, but I don't think it's by Shakespeare.
4: It's good, whatever it is. He who flatters the king sharpens his blade.
3: Sharpens the axe.
4: And what are they using the axe for?
3: To kill the king.
4: That's what it felt. Or, because I actually thought it was like sharpens the king's axe.
2: Oh.
4: Like he who flatters him. Like basically, if you big up the big dog, the big dog's a killer.
2: Yes.
4: He's a killer.
3: That's pretty Shakespeare of you.
4: Big up the big dog, the big dog becomes Und-Killer.
3: Und-Killer.
2: Und-Killer.
3: We're going with the German Shakespeare now.
4: The big dog.
3: To be or not to be? That is the question. Now answer it now.
4: Now I am Und-Killer.
3: Soll she be little? She be wasting my time. Give me the answer.
4: That is my penis.
3: And she is little. And it is a mid-number sight dream.
4: A mid-number sight dream.
3: This is a fever dream.
4: Und mid-number sight dream is my favorite.
3: Now sharpen the axe.
4: Where's Podge?
3: What was it?
2: I said Shakespeare.
4: I said I wish I'd said it. That's all I said. I'll say it was Shakespeare.
3: Lozzie is correct. It is Shakespeare.
4: Sweet for Lozzie. Was it from somewhere?
3: No, it's Shakespeare. Sorry.
4: Yeah, but like, is it
3: from the mind of our producers, I assume?
4: Loz said she feels like it was from somewhere.
2: Oh, ChatGPT.
3: And she's from ChatGPT. The modern day
4: what
3: Shakespeare.
4: A grim way to end.
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10: It's the one and only Carrie Bickmore
11: and Tommy Little.
10: This is Carrie and Tommy.
12: Yeah. Carrie and Tommy, we got Loz Barry in the Sabo.
13: Loz, do you reckon magic tricks work on air?
14: They can.
15: Tommy, the mysterious magician.
13: Oh. I've got a trick for you.
14: Okay.
13: That I have been developing. It's been in the works.
14: Oh, so this is a Tommy original?
13: Yeah.
14: Okay.
13: Yeah. Okay. I originally looked at
14: YouTube.
13: TikTok. Oh. I mean, I thought I had two, and then I came in and tried the second one. Tommy can't do it.
14: Mm. You know?
13: No, I tried about five times out there, and each time the ring just fell to the ground.
14: Okay, I see.
13: Mm. So this one, I'm going to make a chip. I'm going to make my hand into a gun, and I'm going to shoot a Pringle into pieces.
12: Okay.
13: Okay? So I'm just going to get a Pringle.
14: Oh, you
12: putting a Pringle in his hand.
16: You can probably shoot with yours.
12: And then he's holding it in one hand, and then he's got his finger gun in the other hand.
14: You want a countdown or just...
16: 3, 2, 1. Oh!
12: Wow, that actually was pretty good. The thing just exploded in his hand.
16: Whoa!
14: That was amazing.
16: You did this, you hit the music!
15: Tommy.
14: Wow.
15: The mysterious magician.
16: Whoa!
14: I know how you... so impressed!
13: Go on. How do you reckon?
14: You clenched your little hand like that.
13: No, I didn't. You got it wrong.
12: At Carrie Tommy Show on the socials and put a video up.
14: Do it again.
11: Can you do it like machine gun style?
13: No, I can't.
14: it only gets shot once. Okay. Well, Could you do that tiny bit?
13: I've only just learned how to shoot them.
14: Could you do that tiny half of a Pringle?
13: Yeah, no, no.
14: It has to be a whole Pringle.
13: I'm new to the sport.
14: Okay, I'm impressed. If you're not doing this, a little...
12: Okay, we're doing it again.
16: 3, 2, 1, bang! Oh,
12: wow! It's exploded again.
11: Play the music, man.
14: Tommy, okay, I am impressed.
15: The mysterious magician.
14: How long did it take you to perfect that?
13: That's been 2 days.
14: Mm. Nothing else?
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3: Just a cool 10 grand in cash to give away. 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All you have to do is listen throughout the day for the 100K payday code words. Once you hear it, you've got 15 minutes to enter the code word at carrieandtommy.com.au, and then you go on the list. And at this time, we call one lucky winner off the list. And if you don't pick up the phone, we move on, Loz.
4: Yeah, quickly too, you know?
3: We give it a few rings.
4: We did call that other guy back twice, I think.
3: Yeah. Let's punch in our winner's number. Oh, my gosh. 10K.
4: I'm nervous.
5: Hello, Christian speaking.
3: How are you?
5: I'm well, thank you. How are you?
3: Yeah, I'm very well, thank you. I'm so glad you answered your phone because we've been trying to give away money recently, and occasionally the people who have entered the competitions haven't answered their phone. So congratulations on that first step.
5: Okay, well.
3: Christian, it's Tommy here from Carrie and Tommy, and Carrie is usually here, but we got Loz here filling in instead. Do you want to say hi?
4: Hi, Christian.
5: Hi, Loz, how are you?
4: Good, how are you? You've perked up a little bit. I don't think you knew who it was before.
5: I certainly did not. I did not recognise Tommy's voice.
3: Oh, did you?
4: No.
3: Brutal, Christian, brutal.
4: Well, he wasn't expecting it.
3: I think I was going with quite a formal tone, to be fair, as well, but I was trying to match your energy, Christian.
5: I've been trying to be really calm about this and pretending like I'm not going to freak out if you guys were to call me.
4: That's all right. That's
3: Christian,
4: okay.
3: Christian, we've got some exciting news for you. As you know, we've got $100,000 to give away. Today we're giving away 10. Mm-hmm. What do you want to spend the money on, Christian?
5: My girlfriend and I are saving up pretty intensely at the moment because we're saving for our baby due in September.
3: Oh.
5: So we said that that if we won, because we can't afford anything at the moment, we would we'd probably just get KFC for dinner.
3: Oh, I love it.
4: The best.
3: I love it, Christian.
4: What's your go-to KFC?
5: For both of us, it's just a really basic Zinger box.
4: Yeah, perfect.
3: I mean, there is nothing wrong with a Zinger box. Don't fix it if it ain't broken.
4: I'm a Twister girl myself, but
6: maybe a stacker if you win the money.
4: Oh, yeah, buy the shop. I don't know.
3: Definitely throw in some sides. Christian, is it your first barb on the way?
5: Yes, it is. Yeah.
3: How are you feeling?
5: More nervous about that than I was about this call.
4: Well, you know what? You can make your two top names, I think, Tommy for a boy and Lauren for a girl. I don't know.
5: Actually, that's a great shout. Yeah. That's excellent.
3: And then when your baby learns to speak, you'll be like, I don't recognize this voice. Hey, Christian, we won't stall you any longer. Guess what?
5: What?
3: You've just won $10,000.
5: Oh, my God. Thank you so much.
4: You're welcome.
5: Oh, wow. Thank you so much, guys.
3: I hope it is the tastiest KFC of your life, Christian.
5: Oh, I'm sure it will be. Thanks, guys. Thank you so much.
3: Hey, all the best with the bub as well.
5: Cheers. Thank you.
4: Well done.
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1: Today, we got ourselves dirty you don't have to.
2: Yeah.
3: Will it sparkle? Tell me if it'll sparkle.
2: Brilliant.
1: Great work by the Lord of the Mount on that opener there. Fantastic job from the cave.
2: What I love the most about this is that, Kieran, you brought us in, like, scientist jacket things, and I thought,
1: lab coats.
2: Lab coats.
4: Yeah, we're scientists.
2: I thought we're not going to need them.
1: Where's my science jacket thing?
4: Guys, I've got science to do. I need my science jacket.
1: And my pupil-protecting plastic
4: shield.
1: We're
4: in the science room.
5: We had hair nets.
2: We had lab coats. We had goggles. And I thought, this seems a bit excessive. I don't think we're going to need this. Well, turns out.
1: We needed it all.
2: Yep.
1: So, very simple premise.
2: Mm.
1: What can we make sparkle using a soda stream? Because probably you guys have just been doing water.
2: Boring.
1: You may have got on the terps and decided to see if you can make a sparkling wine.
2: Yeah.
1: Made a champagne out of a rosé, something like that.
2: Mm-hmm.
1: But we decided we would put things to the test. Actually, as I say that, it started, and this wasn't my decision. We started by seeing if we could make sparkling water more sparkling.
2: Yeah, that was silly for the first one, I thought.
1: I thought when we were being pioneers and carrying a torch through the darkness to lead others, I think starting with mildly sparkling water was poor.
2: That was Kieran. He really wanted to see if it would sparkle more.
1: I wanted to see how quickly you'd throw him under the bus.
2: Immediately.
1: It was record time.
2: I pointed.
6: My favourite kind of water is lightly sparkling, but some people want it more sparkling.
2: Did you try the extra sparkled?
6: I didn't. I was busy.
4: Not even interested in it.
1: Surprise, surprise. Lightly sparkling water can be made into aggressively bubbly water. Give that a ding, please.
2: Yes.
4: That's science.
1: Next up on the list, we got a little more adventurous.
2: Yes. This was the Cocabella chocolate coconut water, which is always, I always have about 3 bottles of them in my fridge at home.
1: I am
2: obsessed with that. Obsessed.
1: Okay. Someone's looking to get some kickbacks
2: here. No. I'm not. I just love it.
1: And so we thought we'd see if that sparkled.
2: Yep.
1: You can see, more importantly, you can hear our reaction here.
7: Oh my gosh.
8: Stop.
7: This is good. Quick, in the mouth. Good.
8: It sparkles, but it's terrible.
7: It's good.
2: It was terrible.
1: You thought it was terrible.
2: Yeah.
1: I didn't think it was too bad, but I don't think I've had the original.
2: Pardon?
1: I don't think. I know. The look on Lauren's face is like I've said I haven't drunk water. It's chocolate coconut water. It's not the most common item.
2: It's pretty common.
4: It's huge. Coconut water in general is huge.
2: See, I hate regular coconut water.
1: But is it shocking that someone wouldn't have tried chocolate coconut water?
2: No. Sam hadn't tried it till the other day. Gave you a sip of
4: she
2: mine.
4: She expects
1: that's
4: from
1: me
4: you.
1: And you.
4: Yeah. You're a man of culture. Therefore, you would know the chocolate coconutty goodness.
2: But it certainly sparkled.
1: Yes, it certainly sparkled. Then we upped the ante and tried tomato sauce.
2: Yeah.
1: Now, we didn't have enough tomato sauce to fill the sparkled canister, so we had to top it up with baked beans.
2: Yes.
1: And the result was disgusting.
7: Is it blending? quick! Gotta get it out of my mouth!
8: So disgusting! Go on then. Did it sparkle?
7: It's sparkling! It's sparkling!
8: Yes!
1: I can report without a doubt the tomato sauce was sparkling tomato sauce.
2: Yeah. Mm.
1: And once again, it was horrific.
2: Horrific. Because the baked beans that we had to top the sauce off with had like
1: bubbles around it.
2: They'd like gone to liquid.
1: Oh, sorry. They'd mashed up.
2: Yeah.
1: Yes, because the stream of air had like eviscerated them. But then the it kind of sparkled on your tongue, the cold tomato sauce. And look, we're here to say it can be done. Should it be done?
2: No way.
1: Probably not.
2: Mm-mm.
1: And if you'd like to suggest something that we should see if we can sparkle it, send us a DM that we should try at Carrie Tommy.
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3: It's Carrie Bickmore and Tommy Little. Bickers away at the moment. We got Loz Barry filling in.
4: Yeah, now Tommy, you're across Alison Hammond. Have you seen her? She does like Good Morning Britain or one of those sort of shows in the UK. And she's hilarious, right?
5: Is she?
4: Yes, she's
5: I'm
4: very
5: not
4: funny.
5: Across her.
4: Well, I saw this clip today on TikTok, and it's she does this thing called Shakespeare or Fake Schmear, right?
5: Oh.
4: And we hear either a Shakespeare quote
5: yes.
4: or a Fake Schmear quote, and we have to guess if it's Shakespeare or not.
5: Are we stealing someone else's segment?
4: Yes.
5: Yeah.
6: Shakespeare or Fake Spear?
5: So we changed it to Fake Spear.
3: Different game.
5: Yeah, different game. But fake schmear is a lot funnier than fake spear.
7: Yeah, but connections is better than Linkum.
4: Hey, well, hey,
3: but they
4: have
3: nothing
4: whoa.
3: To do with each other.
4: Nothing.
7: Same shit.
4: Whoa.
5: But also,
7: well,
5: hang on. No. Let's get fired up on this. So connections is not done on another show. It's just a puzzle.
4: No,
5: it's
4: no,
5: like when we used to read
4: this,
5: out the quiz.
4: She's just done this a couple of times as a TikTok thing.
7: Yeah.
4: It's not like a segment.
5: Hang
3: she's
5: on.
3: A
5: no,
3: TV
5: no.
3: show.
4: She's
5: I'm not
4: TV.
5: I'm not above taking it. I'm just trying to be clear about what we're doing.
4: I just thought as you as the poet, I want
5: Well, I studied Shakespeare back in the day.
4: Everyone did.
5: Yeah, I know. I actually don't think it was even Shakespeare. I think it was Shakespeare in Love, the
4: that
5: movie.
4: Is not the same. Oh, God.
5: And it was in school.
4: Yeah, we did Macbeth.
5: Oh, we did. Is that the witches?
4: Yes,
5: yeah, the witches. We did the witches as well. Something, something, boil and trouble.
4: Yep. Bubble, bubble.
5: Bubble, bubble. Should have been the easy bit to remember. Oh, is that going to be one of them?
4: Maybe.
3: Let's see.
6: To be or not to be, that is the question.
5: Is that really what we're starting with?
4: That's Shakespeare.
5: Is that what we're starting with?
3: Well, you lost to Loz because she got in first.
5: Damn it.
8: I'm so sorry.
5: Can you give context?
8: I can't move on from bubble, bubble. It's double, double,
5: twist. Because there's two witches?
4: Three.
5: Oh, there's three witches?
4: Yeah.
5: Oh, no. So
3: what's
5: okay.
3: the double?
5: Yeah, what is the double? Anyway, but a lot of Shakespeare words don't make a lot of sense.
4: He invented words.
5: Spell.
4: No, like
5: words.
4: When we studied, they were like, translate this
5: sorry,
4: to.
5: Sorry, I know what you mean now, but it sounds like he made up speaking.
4: He didn't make up all the words.
5: He invented words.
4: Sometimes he was like, hey, I don't have a word for this. I'll just make it up.
5: So the first one, which I've now just forgotten,
7: oh my God.
5: Is it it's when he's holding the skull and looking at it?
4: Is that Hamlet?
3: Sure.
7: Yes.
4: Ooh.
5: I was going to see how much further you can go. Can you give us the line again?
6: To be or not to be, that is the question.
5: Whether it is nobler in the mind to be one of the boys or to spend some time with the lady, perhaps. Perchance.
4: That's exactly what it is.
3: Perchance. Oh, perchance is actually one of the words he invented, isn't it?
5: Yeah.
4: Really?
3: No.
4: Oh. No.
5: Does anyone know the extension of the quote?
8: Yes, it's whether it's nobler in the mind to suffer the slings and arrows.
5: Oh,
4: you were so close.
5: Pretty close about the birds.
7: Boys.
5: The birds.
4: All right,
3: here's one number two.
6: Though she be but little, she is fierce.
5: Sorry, just going on. So my inkling was that the first one was real. The second one was probably going to be fake schmear.
4: Yeah.
7: Fake spear.
3: Whoa.
5: Fake spear. Sorry. Copyright.
4: Yeah.
5: Infringement.
3: Yeah.
5: What was it? She's little, but...
3: She's fierce.
5: Yeah.
4: Mm-hmm.
7: She be but little.
5: Unless it's Shakespeare talking about his own penis, I don't think it's Shakespeare. I think it's fake schmear.
7: Loz?
4: I'm going to throw a curveball. I thought it was fake spear, but I'm going to say Shakespeare.
3: You are correct.
4: Oh!
5: Is it?
3: It is
5: and
3: Shakespeare.
5: And is it indeed about his own appendage?
3: I don't know. It's from Midsight Summer's Dream.
4: Midnight Summer's
7: Dream. The break we should be speaking good.
3: We can't speak good. I can't read.
5: That's
3: stuff.
5: From
7: Tommy doesn't know Shakespeare.
3: A Midsummer Night's Dream.
5: You know that one? Do you not know that one? That's the play within a play.
3: No.
4: It's got fairies in it.
5: It does, and it's got someone called Podge or something.
4: Toad. Right.
3: It's spoken by Helena.
4: Is that a different thing?
5: Is that spoken by Helena?
3: Apparently. So is it Shakespeare or is it Helena? Your third one.
4: All right.
6: He who flatters the king sharpens the axe.
5: Just a real round of applause for the mount there. Yeah. That's our audio guy reading that out.
4: So beautiful.
5: And we
3: he can read.
5: And while we're butchering things left, right, and centre on this, he has really come through with the goods.
4: I think that's fake spear, but because I think it is a real quote, but I don't think it's by Shakespeare.
5: It's good, whatever it is. He who flatters the king sharpens his blade.
3: Sharpens the axe.
5: And what are they using the axe for?
3: To kill the king.
5: That's what it felt. Or because I actually thought it was like sharpens the king's axe.
4: Oh.
5: Like he who flatters him. Like basically, if you big up the big dog, the big dog's a killer.
4: Yes.
5: He's a killer.
3: That's pretty Shakespeare of you.
5: If you big up the big dog, the big dog becomes und killer.
3: Und killer.
4: Und killer.
3: We're going with the German Shakespeare now.
5: The big dog.
3: To be or not to be. That is the question. Now answer it now.
5: Now I am und killer.
3: Though she be little, she be wasting my time. Give me the answer.
5: That is my penis.
3: And she is little. And it is a mid-number sight dream.
5: A mid-number sight dream.
3: This is a fever dream.
5: Mid-number sight dream is my favorite.
3: Now sharpen the axe.
5: Where's Podge?
3: What was it?
4: I said Shakespeare.
5: I said I wish I'd said it. That's all I said. I'll say it was Shakespeare.
3: Lozzie is correct. It is Shakespeare.
5: Sweet for Lozzie. Was it from somewhere?
3: No, it's fake. Sorry.
5: Yeah, but like, is it
3: from the mind of our producers, I assume?
5: Loz said she feels like it was from somewhere.
4: Ah, ChatGPT.
3: And she's from ChatGPT. The modern day
5: Shakespeare.
3: What a
5: grim way to end.
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5: That's in the air for me now.
6: We're sending three people to Wembley to see Harry Styles. Flights, accommodation, bit of spending money thrown in. It's Friday, Arvo. You might have just knocked off work for the week. And we are about to call one of you who has entered and put you on the standby list, meaning you've got a one in whatever, a few chance of packing your bags, heading over. You might never go back to work.
7: Never. And you just get to at least go into this weekend going, God, what a weight off my shoulders. I'm on the standby list.
6: I'm on the standby list.
7: You know?
6: Yeah, I was going to fret about that all weekend.
7: Not anymore.
6: Yeah, fret no more. Lucky listener. Everybody look at your phones now. We are calling one of you. Come on.
8: Scott speaking.
6: Scott speaking. It's Carrie and Tommy speaking, but in the form of Loz and Tommy because Carrie is away. How are you?
8: Good. Yourself?
6: Yeah, pretty good.
7: Pretty good.
6: What are you doing? What are you doing, Scotty?
8: Me? I'm working hard.
6: We hear you're pretty keen to go see Harry Styles at Wembley.
8: Very keen.
6: Who would you take?
8: My daughter and a mate.
6: Yeah. Oh, sweet.
7: Lovely.
6: How old's your daughter, Scott?
8: 10.
6: Oh. Talia would lose her mind.
7: Yeah,
8: yep. Oh, it will be. Because we just did Paul Kelly, Casey Chambers and stuff like that with the hot summer.
6: Yeah.
8: She had a first chance in the mosh pit because it's obviously family friendly.
6: Yeah.
8: And she was addicted.
7: Oh, your little gig buddies.
6: Yeah.
8: Yes, exactly. I'm a single dad, so I've got full custody of my daughter and we just do everything together and... She's my bestie.
6: Well, Scotty, we would love to send you along. The good news is we can't say that you've won the tickets yet, but the great news is you are certainly one step closer because you are now on the standby list.
8: Thank you very much. And did you know the dates? The 14th of June is my birthday.
6: Oh!
9: 21st?
6: Scotty, hopefully we'll be calling you back soon. As I said, you are one step closer to those tickets.
8: Love this.
7: Well done, Scotty.
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0: Monday, June 8, Farmer Zach better buckle up.
21: Pretty ladies can probably make me a little bit nervous.
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21: Are you kidding?
22: As you know, I do get what I want.
21: She's wearing a bag that's more expensive than my car. 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
0: Has Farmer Zach bitten off more than he can chew?
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0: New Farmer Wants a Wife starts Monday, June 8 on 7.
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3: No.
2: That's the nature of the beast, guys. Sometimes you don't just get into Oxford just because you apply.
3: So true. This is Queensland's trivia team. We want to do the best for the entire state. Someone sharing a piece of each night's winnings that we will obviously get because we're the best of the best. Mm-hmm. And here is our A team.
2: Well, introducing the man who's in charge of sport, who's great with flags and geography, who doesn't mind 80s, 90s and noughties music. It's Sporting General Lakey.
3: And well, please welcome to the show. She knows pop culture. She knows a bit of music and movies, but also general knowledge. It's Bronte.
2: She's crazy for animals. She's got a science background and she works in health. It's Health Animal and Sciences, Annalise.
4: Hi, guys.
2: Morning, Annalise.
4: How are you?
2: Yeah, good, thank you. He's great at general knowledge. He's beaten Bronte and Can You Beat Bronte numerous times, and he claims he's a bit of a movie buff. It's Jason!
5: Woo! What's going on, guys?
3: What's going on?
2: And don't know how this guy has got into the pot. Bronte swears that this is a behind-the-scenes hiring. She calls him an all-rounder. It stinks of wild-card behaviour. It's Dave!
6: Oh, good morning, everyone.
3: Wow. Yeah, a late pickup in the trivia team, but truly, I believe Dave has the expertise to take us to the top.
2: I would have loved it personally, Dave. I'm still a little iffy. I'm like a dog still smelling your bum at the moment. I would have loved a Myers-Briggs test just to see what your personality
3: type is like.
2: This all-rounders get me scared.
3: He's got a wild card. He's an all-rounder. There's a big difference.
2: All right, all-rounder Dave, Annalise and Jason. Look, let's just imagine right now we're there. We've had our first soda water lime. We're obviously buttering up the trivia host. That's a classic behind the scenes. Butter them up.
3: Yes.
2: For any times that there's a little, err on the side of caution. Oh, yeah, I'll give you a few points. Oh, maybe I can award bonus points to that team. Got to make sure you've got it. We've done all that.
3: We've got our trivia name, which we haven't got yet, but that will be decided on Monday.
2: We're into the palmies, and then you hear trivia host Harry just come in and say, welcome to the trivia, guys.
3: Go, Harry.
2: Question number one.
7: If something is gilded, what is it covered with?
5: Gold. Metal.
3: Gold. I think it's gold.
2: Guys.
3: It's gold.
2: Okay, so I'm loving the enthusiasm.
5: Do you need buzzers?
3: No.
8: I didn't scream it out enthusiastically. I just said it, respectfully.
2: Yeah, great.
8: Quietly.
2: All right, so we've got a mixture of gold and silver, do we not?
3: Oh, metal. Someone said metal.
2: Oh, metal. Right, so two people said gold, one person said metal.
3: Gilded in gold. Like, that is the same. Okay. Annalise and I know this.
2: Okay, great. Who said metal?
3: Who said metal?
5: Yo, over here, Jason.
2: Oh, thank God it wasn't the all-rounder.
3: Which, Jason, it's not really in Jason's wheelhouse, would it be? Not?
2: It's not in Jason's wheelhouse, so you're right. Jason is more than welcome to provide a theory. And then, you do see, according
3: Annalise,
2: to the Venn diagram, you ease off into animals, sciences, and health.
3: Yeah, which is Annalise.
2: Yeah, and Bronte is very near that part on the Venn diagram. So this is where the Venn diagram does come in handy. What has been ridiculed all week now falls into that slipstream.
3: Yep.
2: What, 90% gold, probably at this stage. Can I just ask Dave the all-rounder? I didn't say anything. Sometimes silence says it all. Did you not know anything about that, Dave? Is that not part of your all-roundedness? You just
9: part of being an all-rounder is bringing a bit of calm to the group as well. And I feel like there was just a bit of madness.
3: Now
2: he's speaking my language. I like that.
9: So you sit back, you evaluate, you assess, and you move forward. And I'd be voting for gold after some consideration.
3: Yeah.
8: Hey.
3: Okay.
2: All right.
8: It's a team player.
2: We'll lock in gold.
3: We'd like to lock in gold, Trivia Meister.
2: That is correct.
3: Yeah! Yeah!
2: Hey.
6: We're right.
3: Yes. I can taste the winnings.
2: All right, good. Well, let's get acquainted with each other. Yep, let's just get to know each other, if anyone's got any kids and all that stuff. Off the air. And Harry will be bringing big trivia questions next. That was a warm-up. We're wetting our whistle here. Good signs early for the big trivia swindle. It's your breakfast show,
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19: Good morning, Rob McLeod with a fresh news update. The Queensland Government has extended the CFMEU Commission of Inquiry until December 2027. Commissioner Stuart Wood requesting more time to examine a large volume of evidence and allow additional witnesses to give evidence and be cross-examined. The inquiry is investigating allegations of bullying, intimidation and violence on Queensland worksites. It's looking like a dry winter here in southern Queensland, with rainfall expected to be low for this time of year. Temperatures are also set to be warmer than normal, according to the long-range forecast. The Weather Bureau's Caitlin Minnie puts it down to one key factor.
20: Climate change is a big player in why we are consistently seeing warmer than average temperatures across Australia.
19: Updating sport now, and another win for the Western Clydesdales in the Queensland Cup, defeating Ipswich 38 points to 24 at Daybury yesterday. Stanford Talita and Matt Parcells scoring twice for the Clydesdales.
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21: Morning, I'm Michaela Savage. One Nation has overtaken Labor in the latest Redbridge poll in the wake of the federal budget. Primary support for Pauline Hanson's party surging 4 points to 31%, government falling 3 points to 28%, the coalition down 2 points on 20%. Hanson has told Sky News she believes she has the ability to be Prime Minister. National home values have flatlined in May. Cotality says they fell in Sydney and Melbourne, with growth in other capital cities starting to slow. Growth is also continuing to ease in regional markets across the country. A new Ebola treatment centre has been opened up as the Democratic Republic of Congo continues to be gripped by a deadly outbreak. The World Health Organization says five people have now recovered after being infected. And the Socceroos squad for this month's FIFA World Cup will be announced this morning. Australia will take on Turkey on June 13 before facing co-hosts the US.
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21: The reigning premiers appear to be in a bit of trouble. The Broncos losing to the Dragons 30-26 at Suncorp yesterday, a team which had lost 15 in a row before the win. Brisbane coach Michael Maguire admitting it's very disappointing.
8: Well, if we're relying on past history, we might find ourselves in a bit of bother. You know, everyone can tell a good story of the past, but it's what you're doing right now, and that's the disappointing part. You can compare stories, but I've never seen 2 years the same.
21: After that, Penrith beat the Warriors by 2 points at Combank Stadium.
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18: This is Heat Weather.
19: Fine and sunny today with a top of 16 degrees. The outlook for tomorrow, sunny and a top of 20. Sunny for Wednesday and Thursday, partly cloudy. 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

0: 8 past 6, Bronte Lakey, waking you up this morning.
1: What's clogging our feed?
2: Oh, the Football World Cup. FIFA kicks off June 11. Lots of people looking forward to it. One person now in particular looking forward to it would be who was previously known as the least followed player on Instagram going to the World Cup. This guy, his name is Tim Payne, and he is part of the New Zealand squad. He has since, over the weekend, become an internet star after another influencer called on his followers to make that player the main character at the upcoming Men's World Cup. So basically, this influencer, Valen Scassini, has millions and millions and millions of followers. He said, I want to boost the popularity of the least followed player going to the FIFA World Cup. He did his research, he went through all of the teams, all of the squads, every member on that squad, and at the time of posting, it was Tim Payne, the New Zealand defender. He had 4,715 Instagram followers. And now he has 2.2 million Instagram followers.
0: Has he come out and said anything? Hey guys, I understand
2: that
0: I've gone viral over the last couple of days. I've really caught wind. It won't affect my performance at the World Cup.
2: He said he's messaged the influencer directly. He's saying, I was wondering why my socials were blowing up, and I've since found your post. Appreciate the love. Gracias, hermano.
0: Be interesting to see how the Kiwis go. I think it's the first time they've made the World Cup.
2: Oh my goodness. And now they've got the influencer Tim Payne on the team.
0: The might of Tim Payne. It sounded like he was starting on the bench before all of this.
2: Yep, I think so. You've got more Instagram followers than him. Well, you did at one point.
0: Similar amount. The 4.7. I thought that sounds mighty similar in numerical value. That's fine, though. I think more people...
2: You've got like 10,000.
0: No, I don't.
2: Yes, you do. You have like...
0: My own Instagram.
2: I'm pretty sure.
0: No, mate.
2: I remember being like, how many followers does Lakey have, and being surprised.
0: That's around the 4,000 mark. I think I'm losing. Yeah, I think I got to 5,000 at one point.
2: Oh, no, 4,000, sorry. Yeah. Sorry, I thought you were at 10,000.
0: No, I don't post. So, like, I'll get a follow every now and then, but I think more people unsubscribe because they catch on that I'm boring on there. New South Wales baby on board badges for pregnant customers. Spark debate. So a new initiative in New South Wales is aimed to promote common courtesy, but it's already struck a chord with commuters. Expectant mothers within New South Wales can now board public transport with a baby on board lanyard or badge to remind others to offer them a seat. Just buy the car sticker if you're that desperate. A sign promoted the initiative and it's gone viral on social media. The poster includes a QR code for members of the public to scan it and to apply for their own badge or lanyard. I mean, it's one thing that someone's maybe handing them out, or there's a little bucket that you can, I might get one of those, I'm pregnant. I'd like to apply for the pregnancy badge me and my husband are expecting soon. That's just wild. The Baby on Board initiative was introduced in response to feedback from an expectant mother who felt uncomfortable. Well, this is the problem.
2: One mother.
0: Exactly right. This is the problem with the government, isn't it? One swallow doesn't make a summer. One shy, expectant parent. Oh, God, I wish I had a badge. I wish I was important.
2: Oh.
0: Don't worry about it. Just ask. Just ask for
2: the
0: seat.
2: No, don't. I mean, I can't.
0: Well, what's it going to come to otherwise? Fast forward 10 years. Excuse me, my feet are swollen. Would you mind? Where's your badge?
2: Oh, no.
0: I don't see no badge.
2: It's different if you're growing human life. As in,
0: the badge is on the belly. That's
2: yeah,
0: the badge.
2: But some
0: the badge
2: stupid
0: is the belly
2: people don't
0: out.
2: Look at a belly like that, and they should give up their seat. I don't know if I like the badge.
0: Oh, I'm sorry, madam. I failed to see your bulbous belly there, but I can see your badge on your boob.
2: Sometimes it's hard to tell.
0: Well, that's the case. Stand with the rest of us. Kidding. Kidding. If you want a badge, you can get your badge.
2: Yeah, I want a badge.
0: All right. Reveal the handwriting, I say.
2: Okay.
0: Big, important job tonight with a big trivia swindle. Mm-hmm. The scribe, of course.
2: Yep.
0: Maybe a handwriting base.
2: Yep. A lot of trivia teams are based around the handwriting. We've got our team members, scribes.
0: Made the neatest one right. We'll find out next.
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0: 20 past six, Bronte and Lakey waking you up for a Monday morning. Tonight it begins.
1: The big trivia swindle.
0: Big trivia swindle, the A-team of pub trivia patrons that we have assembled together to hopefully win four nights of pub trivia in a row. Tonight, hey, we're going to get our first test.
2: I know.
0: It could be the start of something real special. It could be the start of something real embarrassing tomorrow.
2: Well, we're just in an echo chamber of our own doing at the moment, just confirming each other's biases that we are the best of each category. But based off the extensive search that we've done, the tests, the quizzes in the lead up, I mean, I wouldn't change anything about our final form. Okay. It's just whether or not the patrons at tonight's chosen trivia turn up or not.
0: Four trivia nights booked, obviously, over the four nights, and we made sure that they're all different companies because we don't want to rock up and realise, oh, Monday's quiz is the same as Thursday's quiz and they're the same questions or anything. So
2: even different styles of quiz.
0: So many are electronic these days, and I think we've got an even spread. I'm led to believe Tuesday and Wednesday may be based on a phone or based on an electronic contraption.
2: I'm not a fan of those
0: ones.
2: I love those ones.
0: I like being in charge of the technology. I like being the button pusher. What I'm not too comfortable with is being the prescribed handwriter
2: really?
0: In the situation.
2: Because I've been on trivia teams with you, and I'm pretty sure you are quick to grab that big pen from me.
0: Yeah, no, I'm only quick to grab that big pen because I know you're quick to grab the big pen. Mm. So sometimes I just, you know, better the devil you know in those situations.
2: Yeah, sure, sure. I like to be the scribe.
0: I know you do.
2: I like to have final say because you can throw your answers at me all you want, but it's not until the scribe decides that that's the final answer.
0: Well, do we just go by best handwriting?
2: Yes, I think so.
0: I think that's fair, right?
2: Mm.
0: We want clear answers tonight if it is a handwritten quiz. Jason, one of our three other team members outside you and I, has not replied to the challenge of please write down this sentence so we can judge your handwriting, which is interesting, I must say, in the lead-up to the quiz. He's had all weekend to do that. Hopefully we can bury the hatchet early on before question one. But
2: he just says, decided no, the scribe position isn't something he wants to put his energy towards, and maybe that's a good thing. He's general knowledge, Jason. Maybe he just needs to keep things general.
0: This is true. Whereas analyze the animal and
2: All-rounder
0: Dave. Well, I've never met him. All-rounder Dave and Danny Lakey and Bronte Langbrook all looking to put their hat in the ring for Scribe. So producer Annie, the poll queen, has got all four handwriting samples and put them in a poll on the Instagram.
2: Yes, I'm just having a look.
0: They better not have names next to them. This better be an anonymous-based one.
2: It's not an anonymous. I don't think names.
0: It's based on handwriting alone.
2: I don't think names beside the handwriting changes things.
0: I see
2: that could have been very fun to do an anonymous based quiz.
0: Would have been.
2: Should we take it down?
0: No. What's done is done.
2: Okay, well, I'm seeing it blind for the first time. I obviously saw my handwriting. I'm seeing your handwriting. Quite similar, I'm going to say, you and I.
0: Yeah, mine's slightly better.
2: Mine's slightly, no, it's not. More cursive, which could be at the detriment of the scribe. Sometimes my cursive eyes can look like ends.
0: I will say that just because it's good handwriting this morning for me does not guarantee good handwriting tonight.
2: Okay.
0: Don't you feel that?
2: No, absolutely.
0: You just, some days you have a good handwriting day, other days you're like, oh my God, am I left-handed? Or just forgot?
2: Wow, not to tar our feathers, but I don't think we're even a shot in. If you go on the Bronte Lakey Instagram story and you see All-Rounder Dave and Annalise the Animal's handwriting.
0: Is it good?
2: Absolutely stunning.
0: I don't know. That bottom one looks like a jilted wife writing to her husband in the Second World War.
2: I like Annalise's writing. It's how I would have wanted to write at school.
0: All right. Well, people can vote on that.
2: Yep.
0: If they are so interested in people's handwriting, it's on the Bronte and Lakey Instagram. The poll queen will reveal the results today at 8:40.
2: Wow.
0: As to who's in charge of the pen. The pen is mightier than the sword tonight.
2: It is.
0: Anything less than a victory will be a massive disappointment. Find out how that goes tomorrow. We've got to reveal the team name a little later on as well.
2: Oh, God, I'm nervous for that.
0: But right now, Alpha Bucks, you want to play 13, 10, 60, $1,000. 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Smart people need only apply. If you want to win the 1,000, give us a call.
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18: Good morning, Rob McLeod with a fresh news update. Pauline Hanson is now the preferred Prime Minister, 6 points ahead of Anthony Albanese in a shocking Redbridge poll. While One Nation's primary vote has surged ahead of both major parties following voter concerns around Labor's federal budget. The Chris Afulli government has extended the CFMEU Commission of Inquiry until December 2027. Commissioner Stuart Wood requesting the extension to allow more time for witnesses and affected parties to give evidence and be cross-examined. Inquiries already heard serious allegations about the union's conduct on Queensland worksites. Predictions of a drier than average winter this year for large parts of Queensland. University of Southern Queensland Associate Professor Andrew Marshall says there's probably not going to be much rain around for our producers over the next few months.
19: More recently, we have seen some dry conditions there, so they certainly could be drying things out there a little bit further.
18: In sport, the Western Clydesdales crossed the try line 7 times in yesterday's win over the Ipswich Jets in the Queensland Cup. The Clydesdales running out 38-24 winners.
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21: Good morning, I'm Michaela Savage. One Nation is now Australia's most popular political party. The latest Redbridge poll shows primary support for Pauline Hanson's party has climbed to 31%, while Labor's dropped to 28%. Overall, Anthony Albanese remains preferred Prime Minister. Home values flatlined in May, according to Cotality. Price growth continued in a number of capital cities, but is losing momentum, while Sydney and Melbourne saw price drops of 0.9% and 0.8% respectively last month. Briefly, HECS debts are going up today for around 3 million uni students and graduates, increasing by $1 billion, with indexation being applied at a rate of 2.8%. And 5.5 million Australians are cancelling or delaying their holidays due to the war in the Middle East. Finder research shows people are reconsidering whether going away is worth the personal or financial risk.
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21: The Panthers have walked away 20-18 winners over the Warriors in an epic top-of-the-table clash at CommBank. New Zealand coach Andrew Webster says they couldn't keep it up for the full 80 minutes.
23: Just moments of it. We look likely, look in control, and then we'd let them off, and they're too good. They punish you.
21: While a blow for the Blues, Latrell Mitchell will be unavailable for Origin Game 2 due to a back injury, while Mitch Moses will return at 5'8 for New South Wales as long as he's fit to do so.
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20: This is Heat Weather.
18: Fine and sunny today with a top of 16 degrees. The outlook for tomorrow, sunny and a top of 20. Sunny for Wednesday and Thursday, partly cloudy. 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
0: Yeah, 6:35, first shot this morning for $1,000. You'll have an opportunity every single hour on the show today. And 10 questions, 30 seconds. This time, $1,000 could be as easy as ABC.
1: Early bird Amy is here. She works as a correctional officer and is getting married in 25 days, Amy.
2: Yeah, good morning.
1: Good morning. How are you feeling? 25 days out. Is everything done?
2: I'm ready. It's all good.
1: Exciting.
0: People are getting married all the time. Not every day you can do a correctional officer on the show. You having to correct anyone, officer? Any corrections lately?
2: No, it's pretty good. I enjoy my job.
1: Everything's good in Amy's world.
0: All right, well, let's get you $1,000. 30 seconds to answer all 10 questions correctly. We need to take your first answer. No repeats, please. Time's going to start after Bronte gives the first question. If you pass, we'll come back. 20. If you've got time at the end, and all answers must start with letter C. C for correction.
1: Okay, Amy, beginning with C, name a herb or spice.
2: Coriander.
1: A country.
2: Pass.
1: A fruit.
2: Pass.
1: A kids movie.
2: Oh my gosh. Pass.
1: Something you can wear.
2: Crocs.
1: A type of tree.
2: Pass.
1: A body part.
2: I don't know, I've lost it.
1: I don't know.
2: Yeah. That is terrible.
1: I was 30. So impressed with cinnamon.
2: Coriander.
0: Oh, don't insult the officer.
2: No, I was like, cinnamon, that would be good. Well, thanks, guys.
0: No, there's a few corrections we'll have to go through, officer. A country, Canada, China, Chile, Croatia, Cyprus, fruits, cherry, cantaloupes, cranberries, coconuts, clementines, kids' movies, Cinderella's, Charlie's in the Chocolates Factories, and a type of tree, cedar, chestnut, cherry blossom, cypress, catalpa, and body parts, chest, chin, calf, clavicle, collarbones. A lot of options.
1: Sorry, Amy. There.
2: No, that's all good. Thank you. Have a good day.
1: Have a good wedding.
2: Thank you.
0: Have
2: Bye.
0: A good day at the facility.
1: Yeah.
2: I will.
0: All right. Try again at 7 o'clock for $1,000. Can you beat Bronte? Maybe that's more of Amy's speed. After 8 o'clock, she can have another crack at $1,000.
1: Oh, my gosh. She's got so many cracks.
0: You can all have the cracks this morning. What better way to celebrate $1,000 an hour than Big Trivia Swindle Day 1? Coming up next, researchers are giving salmon cocaine. Don't worry, it's for science.
1: Some of these scientists need to have their, funding pooled, I reckon.
0: Well, you don't know things unless...
1: You give an animal cocaine?
0: Yeah.
1: Okay.
0: That's the way it works in the science kingdom. See you about it next.

0: 9:07, Bronte and Lakey waking you up this morning. We've got $1,000. It's a $1,000 day.
1: Yes.
0: Can you beat Bronte just after 7 o'clock if you want the cash? Make sure you got 13:10:60 ready. You know I like to keep this show highbrow. A lot of science coming through on the show. A lot of discoveries coming through the pipelines. I'll keep you all across it, guys.
1: Yeah, sometimes your own investigation sometimes results from some interesting scientific studies.
0: Researchers are giving salmon cocaine. Don't worry, it's for science. That's what the headline says. Don't worry, it's for science.
1: I think if you have to, like, preempt something with don't worry and it's something to do with science, I feel like the study loses a lot of its impact.
0: Well, how worried? What's your worry scale out of 10 if you read researchers are giving salmon cocaine? Be honest.
1: I don't like the idea of animals ingesting something that they're not seeking out naturally.
0: Naturally.
1: I mean, if there was natural cocaine and
0: at the top of the stream.
1: Correct. And the salmon were swimming upstream in order to sniff that.
0: Mm.
1: But the fact these salmon are being forcibly given cocaine, I'm not okay with it.
0: Yeah. That's the murky line, isn't it?
1: Mm.
0: Do you give salmon cocaine, do you not?
1: It's a very murky line.
0: That's murky because, in all waterways, unfortunately, because humans are using cocaine and then go to the bathroom and then that gets flushed out to the waters, all waterways now have cocaine in it.
1: Really?
0: Yeah. That's just a fact.
1: Okay.
0: That's just a scientific fact.
1: Check that.
0: Don't worry. That's just science. So, given that all salmon are taking in cocaine, unbeknownst to them, really, the science is a little more ethical to be like, why don't we just give this population a bit more cocaine just so we can see what the difference is.
1: I'm still worried about the salmon.
0: Don't worry, it's for science.
1: Okay.
0: Atlantic salmon in Sweden are getting high off cocaine and they're getting the drug from an unlikely source. Scientists. The report published in a university in Sweden did find that after giving salmon cocaine, they did swim further than their slightly coked up counterparts. So that's interesting science.
1: Yeah.
0: Why do salmon swim upstream?
1: Tell me.
0: Producer Harry's been tasked with that. Salmon swim upstream to return to the exact freshwater rivers or streams where they were born.
1: What? They're always on a journey to go back to where they came from.
0: Yeah.
1: Wow.
0: Nothing beats that first bump, does it? Always chasing the dragon after
1: that. What? Yeah. That can't be the only reason.
0: Well, to reproduce.
1: So they want to go back to where they were born so that they can reproduce in the same waters.
0: Mm.
1: And so they're constantly, them trying
0: swimming
1: to get, it's
0: back.
1: Just trying to go back to where they came from.
0: What a life of a salmon.
2: Turtles do that too.
1: Oh my God.
0: Now there's an animal that needs a bit of cocaine.
1: He would have won that race.
0: To conduct the study, researchers had to get the juvenile salmon high. To do this, they used slow-release chemical implants, which expose the salmon to cocaine, which is the metabolite that ends up in the waste along with any cocaine the body didn't use that's flushed into waterways. This is a human issue.
1: Mm-hmm.
0: I've never done any of the Colombian marching powder, so I'm clean over here.
1: Really?
0: Yeah.
1: In all your journeys of trying to get back home like the salmon?
0: Never.
1: Wow.
0: Never, ever.
1: Okay.
0: They then tracked those salmon over 8 weeks. What they found was the fish exposed to cocaine swam almost twice as far per
1: week.
0: Whoa. That's quite the difference.
1: Okay, well, now I know why they're swimming. If it gets them home again.
0: There we go.
1: I think I'm happy for the salmon.
0: Oh, what does the poll queen want to say?
2: We don't condone drug use.
0: The fish that were given cocaine swam 12 kilometres further across and up the lake than their other fishy counterparts. To be fair, the fish also suffered from heightened anxiety for 2 days, but did have pretty cool podcast ideas. Crypto salmon.
1: Crypto salmon. Salmon bros.
0: That's the science.
1: Love a bit of science on a Monday.
0: Weird World Records coming up next. Producer Harry does it every Monday. We'll be the judge of how good the record is. That's next.
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11: Hi, Rodney Jane here. Bob Jane T-Mart's end of financial year Price Buster sale is now on, and the savings are huge.

0: days, and that also means that we're seeing a stronger signal, so higher chances of those maximum temperatures being above average rather than the minimum temperatures.
1: The CFMEU Commission of Inquiry has been extended by the Queensland Government until December 2027. Commissioner Stuart Wood requesting more time to examine a large volume of evidence and allow additional witnesses to give evidence and to be cross-examined. The inquiry is investigating allegations of bullying, intimidation and violence on Queensland worksites. In sport, the Western Clydesdales have had another win in the Queensland Cup, defeating Ipswich 38 points to 24 at Daybury yesterday. Stanford Talita and Matt Parcell scoring twice for the Clydesdales.
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3: Hey, I'm Michaela Savage. Home values in Sydney, Melbourne and Canberra have fallen in May, with growth in the other capitals slowing, leaving national home values flat. Cotality says the loss in momentum has been building even before interest rates started rising, before the Iran war and before the tax changes. One Nation has officially overtaken Labor as the most popular party in a new poll out today. Primary vote support has climbed to 31%, while Labor's support has dipped to 28% after the release of the federal budget. A poll in today's Financial Review also shows 63% of voters reckon the country's going in the wrong direction. Parents and carers are waking up to news a Queensland childcare centre is closed for business after being destroyed in a fire. Firefighters were called to the Logan business early this morning, finding it well alight. Thankfully, no one was injured. A crime scene's been declared. And if you looked up last night, you might have caught the blue micromoon. Second full moon within a calendar month, lining up with the moon being at its furthest point away from the Earth in its orbit. It's pretty rare.
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3: Penrith is now sitting 4 points clear on top of the NRL ladder, beating the Warriors 22-18. Casey McLean and Paul Alamotti both scoring two tries to lead their side to victory. And the Dragons have snapped a 295-day losing streak with a 30-26 win over the Broncos at Suncorp.
5: 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So, I'm really happy.
3: That's interim coach Dean Young speaking there.
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2: This is Heat Weather.
1: Fine and sunny today with a top of 16 degrees. The outlook for tomorrow, sunny and a top of 20. Sunny for Wednesday and Thursday, partly cloudy. 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
1: It's the Speed Edition of Can You Beat Bronte? $1,000. How serendipitous that tonight is the first night of the big trivia swindle. And right now, a big Can You Beat Bronte swindle could be on the cards. $1,000. It's a milestone. Sharon's here. Never played before. So at trivia. No area of expertise. All right, we get it. You can't be involved in the big trivia swindle tonight. But you can be involved right now, Shaz. You're a full-time carer. Let's get you some full-time $1,000 checks.
2: Ooh.
1: Feeling good?
2: I'm feeling pretty good.
3: All right. Me too, Sharon.
1: We like it. It jackpots by $50 every single day. Bronte wins. We find ourselves at $1,000 Monday. Best of luck to you guys. This is the Speed Edition. Please, just chime in with the answer at any time. Best of five, first of three. Here's question one. Popular on social media, what does the acronym GRWM stand for?
3: Get ready with me.
1: Oh, God.
3: I love a GRWM.
1: Sharon, you ever watch someone else get ready in the morning to sacrifice your own readiness?
2: Get ready in the morning?
3: Yeah.
1: correct.
3: I don't control Sharon.
1: All right, 1-0 to Bronte. Question number two. Which country has the most pyramids in the world?
2: Egypt?
1: Incorrect on both of you. Brazil and Egypt are good guesses, but no, Sudan.
3: Okay.
1: Pyramids in the world, so.
2: Never would have guessed
3: knew
2: that.
3: Knew it'd be something different.
1: Get to Sudan, guys. Check out the pyramids. They're unreal. You can watch them. You can watch them from the KFC across the road.
3: I'm pretty sure Sudan is on a no-fly list. But that's okay. Don't Sudan. Worry. I'm pretty sure they don't want you going to Sudan right now.
2: No.
1: What is smarttraveler.gov.au ever know? Question number three. In the Olympics, which sport has the largest regulation size ball?
2: Oh. Jeez.
3: Basketball?
1: Correct.
2: Oh.
3: Oh!
1: 3-0 to Bronte. Basketball's the largest, well, the men's basketball. And then soccer.
3: Mm.
1: And then I think netball's bigger, actually.
3: Oh.
1: Basketball, then netball, then soccer.
3: Cool.
1: You can get all the way down to squash and ping pong at the end there. Question number four, you got to get this one, Shaz, to stay in the game.
2: Okay.
1: Which HBO show is debuting the network's longest ever episode today? This is the Speed Edition, guys. I reckon just
3: Severance?
1: Say, no, incorrect. Chance to steal.
2: Housewives?
1: Incorrect. Housewives, no. Not Housewives.
3: I wish Housewives.
1: Euphoria, apparently.
3: Oh.
1: And how long's that episode going for, producer Annie?
4: It's going for about 2 hours.
3: Oh, my goodness.
2: So
4: on Sunday for America, but today for us.
1: Well, hashtag anticlimax. I've done the math.
2: I'm gone. Yeah. Welcome, Bronte.
3: Yes.
1: Good try, Sharon. You have to be in it to win it, but no $1,000 this morning. It means it jackpots to $1,050 tomorrow.
3: It's just good signs, mate. With the big trivia swindle,
1: this
3: I think.
1: This is correct. We are on a winning run, and hopefully that continues for the first night of the big triv swindle. Speaking of which, people have been voting on the Bronte and Lakey Instagram all weekend. The poll queen has the results next. What will our big trivia swindle team name be?
3: Oh, my God, I'm nervous.
1: We find out next.
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0: 22 past 7, Brunty and Lakey waking you up this morning. Tonight, it's going down.
1: The big trivia swindle.
0: The big trivia swindle. The team has been assigned. We've gone through our dress rehearsal. We passed with flying colours on Friday. Anything less than 4 wins in 4 nights will be a massive fail. But by this time tomorrow, the dream will be stoked with life, thinking, hey, we're definitely a chance at going the full hog this week. 4 victories in 4 nights. Or it could be, oh, God, we came fifth. I don't want to talk about it. Do we even go to tonight's trivia night?
2: I have a question. I mean, this is probably a question we should have answered, not when we're 2 weeks into this idea, but are we just wanting to win a prize every night? Like, is the idea that we are podiuming or, like, you know how sometimes they're like, first gets a prize, second gets a prize, and seventh gets something?
0: I'm not... No.
2: Do we want to win?
0: If we get a lucky seventh prize, no, that's a big fat fail.
2: Okay.
0: I'm going to be disappointed tomorrow. I'm not going to lie. Even if we come second and win a $50 voucher, I'm going to feel dejected.
2: I'll be okay with second. I'll take second. But I'm not saying I'm going to rest on second's laurels.
0: Mm.
2: I want first or nothing.
3: As Abby Miller said from Dan's Mums, second is always the first to lose.
0: She did say that.
2: Yeah, and it's true. It's the hardest loss.
0: I'll even be wanting to push a discussion tomorrow. If we come second, do we even bother rocking up? Is it over?
2: I think we would need a redemption. We're getting into the too many hypotheticals right now.
0: Yeah, you're right.
2: We just need to go with the winning attitude, knowing that we're going to win, and it's going to be the beginning of the big trivia swindle.
0: All right. It's time to find out, as voted by the people over the weekend on the Brunty and Lakey Instagram, what the team name should be.
2: Yep.
0: And what tonight's trivia host will be reading out, as in first place is...
2: Correct. So on Friday, we got some suggestions, including Quizzly Bears, BLTs.
0: Can I please have some bacon with that?
2: Hit Squad.
0: Icy cold cans of Coke. Come down, say hi.
2: And the Gravy Train.
0: Choo-choo!
2: Over the weekend, people were voting. We got some great suggestions coming through on the Brunty and Lakey Instagram, but they were too late to be considered for the great trivia swindle. It did come down to the final four that we just read out and the team name that will be taking over trivia nights near you for the next 4 nights.
0: Where will they strike? How many wins will they do in a row?
2: You rock up there on Tuesday night, you think it's all going to be fun and games, and then you hear that this team's there.
0: Poll Queen, put it up over the Instagram.
3: 34% said we are being called the Quizzly Bears.
0: Yes!
2: I like
0: the
2: Quizzly
0: Bears.
2: I was secretly hoping it was the Quizzly Bears. Oh, that's great. Rawr, indeed. Rawr. All the way home. That's great. So we have a spirit animal in the bear. We have our name. We have a sound. Thank you so much to James, who was the person who suggested the Quizzly Bears.
0: Well, that means he's got a syndicate in the prizes.
2: He does.
0: That's cool. All right.
2: Quizzly Bears.
0: And we feel Quizzly tonight. Like, anytime there's an applause opportunity, it's just growling instead.
2: I think absolutely. Oh, yeah, I think people should fear the Quizzly Bears. Fear and get the ick from.
0: Well, be listening tomorrow, whether it's an angry Grizzle at seventh place or an overjoyed Grizzle.
2: Quizzle.
0: An overjoyed Quizzle.
2: You don't like them.
0: Well, let's...
2: The Quizzly Bears, it's the great trivia... What are we doing again? Yeah, Quizzly Bears.
0: Yeah, all right.
2: And you can also vote right now for the scribe on the Instagram.
0: Oh, yeah.
2: Team scribe.
0: Yeah, team handwriter. All right.
2: It's all
0: well voted. Thanks, everyone. Coming up, your shot at 100K payday.
2: Yes.
0: And something that's been buried over the last few weeks in my life because it's just been too trivial-y. But I've got my 20-year high school reunion coming up this Friday.
2: What?
0: I don't know if I want to go.
2: What?
0: No. I'm actually very worried about it. So I'll tell you why after 7:30.
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1: Toowoomba Range looking fine. The Toowoomba Bypass seeing a bit of a build through Mount Kynoch this morning. Not too bad for your run on the Gore Highway through Pittsworth. A little busy through Westbrook. New England Highway travelling well between Toowoomba and Warwick. Warrego at speed between Gatton and Toowoomba does build up a little bit for your run through Oakey if you're travelling between Toowoomba and Dalby so far this morning. 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
20: Good morning, Rob McLeod with a fresh news update. It's looking like a dry winter here in southern Queensland, with rainfall expected to be low for this time of year. Temperatures are also said to be warmer than normal, according to the long-range forecast. The Weather Bureau's Caitlin Minney putting it down to one key factor.
21: Climate change is a big player in why we are consistently seeing warmer than average temperatures across Australia.
20: The Chris Foley government has extended the CFMEU Commission of Inquiry until December 2027. The inquiry's already heard serious allegations about union conduct on Queensland worksites. Queensland police have released a statement as footage of an officer hitting and shooting a dog in the state's northwest has gone viral. QPS says the marked vehicle was driving at low speed yesterday when the dog is believed to have come from under or behind a parked car and was run over. A decision was made to euthanise it to avoid further suffering. In sport, the Western Clydesdales crossed the try line 7 times in yesterday's 38-24 win over the Ipswich Jets in the Queensland Cup.
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2: Morning, I'm Michaela Savage. A new poll in the Financial Review this morning puts One Nation ahead of Labor for the first time. MP Barnaby Joyce has been asked if he thinks Pauline Hanson could be the next Prime Minister.
8: I'll never get ahead of ourselves, that'd be hubris. It's an incredible honour, it's an indicator, not a vote.
2: That's on 7 there. Home prices in some capital cities have started dropping, falling 0.9% and 0.8% in Sydney and in Melbourne, respectively. Elsewhere, growth is continuing, but it's losing momentum. Totality says all this led to a flat national result in May. A fatal house fire has left a family shattered with a toddler killed in the blaze. Crews rushed to the home in Melbourne's southwest after it caught fire at around midnight. And the 26-player Socceroos squad for the FIFA World Cup has now been named. Australia will take on Turkey on June 13.
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2: The Panthers have cemented their spot at the top of the table with a 20-18 win over the second-place Warriors, while the Dragons finally won a game yesterday, snapping a 295-day losing streak, beating the Broncos 30-26 at Suncorp. Former Dragon Aaron Woods says no one saw it coming.
22: They thought the Broncos were going to smash the Dragons. Payne Haas back in the side.
23: Wow.
22: Piacora's back. You got Reece Walsh. It was just... the way that the Dragons played, geez, I was so happy for them. Like the Couchman twins were unbelievable.
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25: This is Heat Weather.
20: Fine and sunny today with a top of 16 degrees. The outlook for tomorrow, sunny and a top of 20. Sunny for Wednesday and Thursday, partly cloudy. 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
0: Now, would that be one word?
2: I have here that it is one word. FIRSTCLASS. First class.
0: There we go. One word. I reckon anyone who does two won't even register.
2: DQ'd. Yeah,
0: won't even happen. So, an even better shot at the 100K payday. 15-minute timer is on. 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Bedshed. No one's better in the bedroom. 20 years since I graduated.
2: Oh, my goodness.
0: I know it because it's the 20-year reunion this Friday. I don't think I want to go.
2: Oh, man.
0: No, I am rattled about it. I'll tell you why next.

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0: Monty Lakey waking you up this morning, 131060. High school reunion, overrated or completely necessary? Must admit, the last 19 years, I've always assumed, yes, the 20-year high school reunion, that is a hallmark in life. Mm. That is part of the dossier of boxes that need to be ticked in this great life and great experiences. Ever since the last month when I've realised this thing's been on the cards, every inch of me now does not want to go. Every sinew in my body thinks, I don't want to be bailed up with Dave Simon, small talk, Dave Simon.
1: Dave Simon's the one you're worried about?
0: Well, he's a big oaf then. He'll probably be a big oaf now. Yeah, don't want that.
1: Do you want, maybe there's something like scientific going on. Do you want me to get my sister on? She has a degree in psychology.
0: Mm.
1: Her honours in psychology. Maybe she could diagnose why you would feel stress about your high school reunion.
0: Yeah, it depends. It depends if her psychology degree is like she's classically trained in trombone as well, because otherwise let's just get a real psychologist on. But yeah, I guess that could help.
1: I think so. She's got her 20-year she's same age as you.
0: Mm.
1: So she's probably going through the same motions as you.
0: Yeah. I've certainly thought long and hard about am I just afraid to go?
1: Yeah.
0: And if I am afraid to go, I should go.
1: I think you are afraid to go.
0: I've thought about it longer and harder, and I don't think I'm afraid to go. Yeah. I just think I don't want to go.
1: I think you're scared of small talk, and you're scared of saying the wrong thing, and then...
0: Wrong thing.
1: Like,
0: My Corinne, how you've grown.
1: Exactly.
0: All right, well, 131060, high school reunions, overrated or an absolute necessity. Taylor, what do you think?
2: Look, Lakey, I really feel for you, mate, because I went to 19 schools and I completely understand. I wouldn't push you to go if I was if I was there. I really wouldn't. I feel for you.
1: 19 schools, Taylor, across your entire primary to high school.
2: From primary to high school, yeah. My parents moved for work, so we did every 6 months. My longest school was reception to year two.
0: Wow.
2: So... But, honestly, I wouldn't go if I were you, to be honest. I mean, like you said, if you wanted to follow them, if you wanted to know what they were up to, you would have had them on socials. Who cares?
0: Yeah, I know. It's just some people's profiles are on private and you can't quite see the weight gain.
2: Oh, well, in that case.
1: Taylor, year 12, did you change schools twice in year 12?
2: I ended up leaving and then going back and finishing year 12 at a later date. So I left halfway through year 12 and it got too much for me. So I actually finished year 12 at a later date, to be honest.
1: Interesting.
0: Also, like, the fact that I joined in grade 12.
1: Yeah.
0: At the time, yes, everyone was aware I was there, but am I in people's long-term memories? I don't want to rock up and they go, who are you? The other thing that's going on, it's not only the 20-year reunion, they're also combining it with the 10-year reunion and the 5-year reunion.
1: They do that now.
0: Nothing makes a 36-year-old feel more old than, how old were you? Oh, you were in grade 2? And you? Oh, you were 4 years old.
1: Yeah, but now they're adult age.
0: Yeah, I know, but still, at the same time. That's an interesting thing. To see people that I haven't seen since they were 16 or 17, there'll be an exercise in time. I'll have a better perspective of time.
1: Yeah, you are always wanting to get a better perspective of time.
0: I mean, in my mind, they're still all 16 and 17-year-old girls and boys.
1: Mm.
0: Now they'll be 36 and 37-year-old women
1: and men.
0: Shane, I'm 131060. And morning to you. What do you reckon? 20-year reunion, high school reunions, absolute necessity or a little overrated?
1: Shane-o.
3: Yo. Yeah, there you go.
0: Yeah.
3: Definitely go, mate, and don't care, have a laugh, because nothing turns out like you think it's gonna.
1: Yeah.
3: And I was a bit of a bad boy at school, didn't like it at all, barely made it through year 12. All the kids that I thought would have been something, and, you know, professors and whatever, I was a roof tile after 25 years, had my own business, and the people I thought would turn out well were absolute... didn't accumulate to be anything.
0: Mm. Yeah, that's a good point. You do.
3: Don't worry about it. Yeah.
1: Go have fun with Snake. You two will have a laugh.
0: It would be interesting to see what the popular kids turn out like.
1: Yes.
0: And I do have a feeling that the old adage that missed the chat in high school is the Barry by the time he's 36.
1: I remember when Mum went to her 30-year reunion, she went to like an all girls private school in Brisbane, and she said the mean girls that were mean girls then were still mean girls 30 years later.
0: Oh, interesting. All right.
1: Yeah, so...
0: Well, I do like the science-based approach. Yeah. Maybe from a social perspective.
1: Go for a science and time-based approach.
0: Right.
1: Two of your favourite things.
0: Yeah. Maybe we'll get your sister on with the dodgy psychology to get
1: that could be funny.
0: Cook up.
1: Put her honours degree to good use.
0: Yeah. All right. Alpha Bucks, you want to play? 131060, give us a call.
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7: Toowoomba Range travelling well. The Toowoomba Bypass doing okay. The Gore Highway slows up through Westbrook, Anzac Avenue. Seeing a bit of a build through Harristown. Same for Taylor Street to Tor Street in Newtown. And James Street through South Toowoomba. Ruthven Street a little busy through Kearney Spring and through Centenary Heights. And the Warrego looking good between Gatton and Toowoomba so far as well. 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
15: Good morning, Rob McLeod with a fresh news update. Predictions of a drier than average winter this year for large parts of southern Queensland. University of Southern Queensland Associate Professor Andrew Marshall says there's probably not going to be much rain around for our producers over the next few months.
22: More recently, we have seen some drier conditions there, so they certainly could be drying things out there a little bit further.
15: We're being urged to prepare for an increased risk of house fires as winter sets in. Heaters, electric blankets and other appliances should be checked before being used and make sure those smoke alarms are working properly. New smoke alarm laws will take effect from January 1 next year, requiring alarms to be interconnected and either hardwired or powered by a non-removable battery. The Queensland Government has extended the CFMEU Commission of Inquiry until December 2027. Commissioner Stuart Wood requesting more time to examine a large volume of evidence and allow additional witnesses to give evidence. The inquiry is investigating allegations of bullying, intimidation and violence on Queensland worksite.
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24: Morning, I'm Michaela Savage. As Pauline Hanson declares she has the ability to be Prime Minister, the latest Redbridge poll has seen her party overtake Labor in terms of the primary vote. One Nation surging to 31% compared to the government's 28%, the coalition on 20%. A Queensland childcare centre has been destroyed in a fire. The facility in Logan going up in flames early this morning. Fortunately, nobody's been injured. Police are investigating. An Aussie diver who's part of the operation to free a group of men stuck in a cave in Laos says the rescue of five people so far is a miracle. Josh Richards telling Seven they're still looking for two others.
25: Current operations, we're

0: Dragons is very disappointing. St George was coming off 15 losses in a row. Brisbane coach admits they need to figure out what's going on for the reigning premiers.
1: Obviously, there's something there that we as a group, myself, everyone, we need to find that really quickly. There is a talented team there, and we all know that. My role now to, with senior leaders and everyone involved, to find it.
0: Well, the Panthers beat the Warriors by 2 points, cementing their position at the top of the ladder.
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3: This is Heat Weather.
4: Fine and sunny today with a top of 16 degrees. The outlook for tomorrow, sunny and a top of 20. Sunny for Wednesday and Thursday, partly cloudy. 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
13: That's what we're doing. 10 questions, 30 seconds, $1,000 on the line. Could be as easy as ABC.
14: Well, this goes to show how long Alpha Bucks has been part of the network. Nat is playing this morning. And Nat, you won. When did you win and play Alpha Bucks?
15: It was either 2017 or 2018, around then.
14: Whoa.
13: Do you remember what letter?
15: No.
13: Okay.
14: No.
13: Sorry. That might
15: That's
13: be a cool
15: boring,
13: memory
15: isn't
13: for
15: it?
13: You.
14: She's going to Origin Game 2 in Melbourne. Oh, interesting. We've possibly got tickets. Oh, we do definitely have tickets to Origin Game 3.
13: Sounds like you need to jump on to the Bronte and Lakey Instagram, Nat, and go the link in bio there.
15: I do.
13: Bronte and Lakey's chosen Queenslander.
14: Yeah.
13: We are going to be choosing someone. To go to game three, obviously going to be the decider. So you can watch them level up the series in Melbourne and then maybe be the chosen Queenslander as well if you register there.
14: Maybe, baby.
15: Awesome.
13: Good stuff. Type in all the answers, find out a little about you and find out about yourself in the meantime as well. Anyway, best of luck right now, Nat, with Alpha Bucks. We've got 10 questions. We've got 30 seconds to answer them all correctly. We've got to take your first answer, please. No repeats. Tom's going to start after Bronte gives the first question. You can pass or come back to them if we've got time at the end. And all answers must start with letter F. F for Foxtrot.
15: Okay.
14: All right, Nat. Beginning with F, name an animal.
15: Fox.
14: A country.
15: France.
14: A celebrity.
15: Pass.
14: A food.
15: Frog legs.
14: Something in the kitchen.
15: Fridge.
14: A movie.
15: Flintstones.
14: An occupation.
15: Firefighter.
14: A fictional character.
15: Duh.
14: A fruit. Musical instrument.
15: Flute.
14: Stunning.
15: F's a hard letter.
14: Oh, I think you proved it pretty good.
13: Looking back through the archives, F was your letter that you won with on the 19th of March 2018, apparently.
14: Oh, my goodness.
13: And if you believe that, you'll believe anything this morning. celebrity whose first name starts with F, Frank Sinatra, Forrest Whitaker. All right, cool examples. Freddie Highmore. Those are the examples, but I'm sure there's better ones on the board than that.
14: No, I don't think so.
13: Fiona Applegate. That's one, isn't it? Oh, no, that's Christina Applegate.
14: Christina Applegate, yeah.
13: Fifi Box. a fictional character beginning with F. Frodo. Flash Fiona. Fred Flintstone. You got the Flintstones for the movie, but I think it's the Flintstones. So it might have came down to a little bit of brass there. And we would have had one more to finish off. So now at a 50% strike rate for you, Nat. Try again in another 7 years. I reckon we can hook you up with 1,000 again.
14: Thanks, Nat.
13: Maybe she'll be the chosen Queenslander, or maybe it will be you, Bronte and Lakey, on the Instagram. The link in bio there if you want double passes to the Origin Decider game in Brisbane Suncorp Stadium in a couple of weeks' time. You've got to register and you could be

0: What happened to the keyboard?
1: Basically, the keyboardist was too sick to continue. So Justin Hurwitz was the composer for the La La Land in concert production in Sydney. And he came up on stage and said, I'm so sorry, everyone. Or our musician is too sick to continue. Like the keyboardist cannot keyboard. Is there anybody in the audience who's possibly a keyboard player or could sight read? So basically the music is in front of them. They know how to play the keyboard and they can just play along. And this boy, a university student, Sterling Nasser, was urged by his friend to volunteer. He put his hand up, and then he was learning to play. And for the first 10 minutes, he said he was really nervous. And then after that, he just continued to play in the entire concert.
0: Wow. So he was classically trained in keyboard.
1: He said, yeah, he was learning to play the Celeste, also known as the bell piano.
0: I played a few Celestes.
1: But most importantly, he could sight read and he plays at his local church. Oh. Apparently he's known in his community. But yeah, just got up, saved the day, the concert could continue, and now he's a local legend.
0: Awesome. Very well done to him.
1: Yeah.
0: Would have been fun if he had delusions of grandeur and just thought he could raw dog it. Yeah, I'll give it a go. Can't be that hard.
1: Yeah, pretty risky.
0: You got the notes there in front of you, do you?
1: But
0: easy.
1: What are the odds?
0: God, imagine if the trombonist went down and your sister was there.
1: Oh,
0: what a disaster.
1: God, Chloe would love the chance.
0: You absolutely killed it.
1: Yeah, killed it. The show could continue. Everything was fine. And we thought we could do on 13, 10, 60. When did you save the day?
0: Whenever I'm in a musical, I always hope that someone gets sick, has to go off stage and says, can anyone say the alphabet backwards?
1: You have a very specific set of skills that luckily come in handy.
0: Can anyone swallow their tongue and sing the alphabet backwards quicker than they can say it forward? Anyone?
1: Surely doctors, nurses in those opportunities where they go, is there anyone, a medical professional on board, a plane?
0: John Paul puts his hand up. No, John Paul, you're a dentist, mate. Come on, easy.
1: When did you save the day? Maybe you just had the specific set of skills that were needed.
0: My mum saved the day. London Tube, London Underground. We were on holiday in London. We were all on the tube as a family about 15 years ago. And then a mum got off the tube, but her 3-year-old daughter was still on as the doors closed. And the train started leaving and you could see the terror in the mum's eyes on the platform. No, no. And the 3-year-old girl started crying. Everyone was like, oh, my God, oh, my God. And out of nowhere, my mum, the only one who had a level head, pulled the emergency stop and the train just came to an emergency stop before it left the station. Oh, no one else thought of that. People were banging on the doors. People were trying to do things. She saved the day. Mum saved the day.
1: She did save the day. Sterling Nasser saved the day. I'm sure my sister could save any trombone-related emergency.
0: No way she's saving any days.
1: 13, 10, 60. Were you a hero, a saviour? What did you do to save the day?
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11: Good morning, Rob McLeod with a fresh news update. Don't expect much rain this winter. The Weather Bureau's long-range forecast showing slightly below average falls for southern Queensland from June to August. Climatologist Caitlin Minnie says it's going to be fairly warm as well.
12: Less rainfall, fewer clouds, likely sunnier days. And that also means that we're seeing a stronger signal, so higher chances of those maximum temperatures being above average rather than the minimum temperatures.
11: Southern Queenslanders are being urged to prepare for a higher risk of home fires as temperatures begin to drop in winter. Now is the time to check the heaters, electric blankets and smoke alarms ahead of new legislation which comes into force on January 1. Households now have 6 months to ensure smoke alarms are interconnected and either hardwired or fitted with a non-removable battery. In sport, the Western Clydesdales crossed the try line seven times in yesterday's win over the Ipswich Jets in the Queensland Cup. The Clydesdales running out 38-24 winners.
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13: Morning, I'm Michaela Savage. One Nation is now Australia's most popular political party. The latest Redbridge poll shows primary support has climbed to 31%, while Labor's has dropped to 28%. Labor Minister Tanya Plibersek brushing off the results on 7.
14: We're interested in polls, but they don't drive us. What we're concerned to do is understand that people are feeling the pressure and we are all about reducing that pressure.
13: Home values flatlined in May, according to Cotality. Price growth continued in a number of capital cities, but it's losing momentum. Sydney and Melbourne saw price drops of 0.9 and 0.8% respectively last month. A three-year-old boy has lost his life after fire ripped through a family home overnight. A Initial reports indicate the blaze in Melbourne's outer west has been sparked by an e-scooter or an e-bike parked outside the house. And according to Finder, 5.5 million Aussies are cancelling or delaying their holidays due to the war in the Middle East.
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13: Top of the table, Panthers have snapped the Warriors' six-game winning streak with a 22-18 victory. Penrith coach Ivan Cleary says Dylan Edwards was very influential.
16: When we're talking about the guys we have missing, it's really important that, you know, your leaders step up. As I said, Dylan sort of does it anyway, but, like, yeah, as captain tonight, it was enormous for us.
13: And Latrell Mitchell has been ruled out of Origin Game 2 after failing to overcome a back injury.
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10: This is Heat Weather.
11: Fine and sunny today with a top of 16 degrees. The outlook for tomorrow, sunny and a top of 20. Sunny for Wednesday and Thursday, partly cloudy. 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
4: Very exciting news this morning. Dua Lipa has found her happily ever after, having tied the knot with fiancé Callum Turner. Apparently they've got a 3-day Italian extravaganza to come this week, but the couple deciding to have an intimate legal ceremony at the Old Marylebone Town Hall on Sunday morning, and the couple pictured leaving the town hall, and she looks amazing, like very old school 90s, in a suit jacket with a skirt, Schiaparelli apparently, white gloves, and a big wide-brimmed white hat. Whereas Callum looks dapper in a gown fitted with a navy suit.
3: What brand was that?
4: God.
3: Double standard.
4: Doesn't say. Doesn't say. But he looks fine as well, but mainly she looks fabulous. Go see it on the Brunton Lakey Instagram story.
3: All right. Mirror, mirror on the wall, who's got the fairest handwriting of them all? We will find out who will be taking on the very important position of scribe this week with the big trivia swindle. I don't even want it anyway.
4: Really?
3: No, I don't even want it.
4: Well, I haven't seen how the voting is going at the Bronte and Lakey Instagram story, but having seen Annalise the Animal and All-Rounder Dave's handwriting, I don't think we're even getting a look in.
3: Good. His hands are built for handshakes and thumb wars and the like. All right, we'll figure it out next.
4: Mm-hmm.
3: There's more to just being the scribe, though, isn't there? There's a psychological element to it.
4: It's true.
3: So, probably important to discuss that ahead of the big trivia swindle night one tonight. That's next. Just

0: The Big Trivia Swindle.
1: Tonight is the night, the Big Trivia Swindle, night one. Can we go four nights in a row hitting up four random pub trivia evenings?
2: Yeah, where are we going to turn up?
1: Carefully assembled A-squad of trivia buffs. Anything less than four wins in four nights, I'm going to feel pretty disappointed about it. Look, tonight's the first night. We'll see how we go. It's time to put our money where our mouth is. And we've all been putting our fingers where the pen is over the weekend, all tasked with writing a certain phrase, which will be voted on the Bronte and Lakey Instagram page. Who has the neatest handwriting?
2: Yep.
1: Therefore, will be awarded as the scribe
2: this week. Team scribe has to be the one who is, if it is a written part of the quiz, they will be the writer. It does mean they have final decision on what that answer is, which is why I kind of always like to be the scribe.
1: And that's why whenever I quiz with you, I try and be the scribe, because I've seen you get drunk with power. The pen is a very, very powerful instrument to have at a quiz night.
2: And I also think I have quite nice, legible handwriting. So I'm hoping it's me. What do we do? What happens to the scribe if it's an electronic quiz?
1: Like, no, they're not doing that.
2: They don't get to push the buttons?
1: No. There's a, handwriting's got nothing to do with pushing buttons.
2: Okay.
1: I'll be the person in charge if there's an element of electronic element, a buzzer element, or you got to do it on your phone.
2: Yeah, well, the trivia night we went to the other night that was an electronic one, you sometimes don't consider the opinions of other people when you're pushing the buttons.
1: So. Yeah, but that doesn't... Look, this is what I do for a living. See okay. how powerful that was?
2: All right.
1: See how powerful that was?
2: Yeah.
1: Who won the best handshake on the team?
2: Me. I did.
1: No? Oh, yeah, you
2: did.
1: Yeah, I did. Oh, well, don't worry about that then.
2: Pole Queen.
1: Oh, yeah, Pole Queen.
2: Producer Annie.
1: Who's the official handwriter, the official scribe of...
2: The Quizly Bears.
3: 60% of people think it should be Annalise the Animal.
1: Nice.
2: I agree.
1: Happy with that.
2: I agree. Yep. Pressure off. I don't want it.
1: Yeah. Good.
2: Yes, well, she's got great handwriting.
1: Is it a handwriting one tonight, or is it a buzzer one tonight?
2: I guess we'll figure it out. We're keeping all the venues under wraps so people don't get too scared when they see us coming.
1: Mm.
2: But I can confirm that I do believe tonight is a Quizzer Me.
1: That's a buzzer one.
2: Electronic.
1: That's a buzzer one with five different colours.
2: Oh, well, if you go to a weekly trivia night on a Monday and it's Quizzer Me, you better scared the Quizzly Bears are coming.
1: All right, Quizzly Bears going for the first victory tonight. All the details will be revealed tomorrow as the Dream Team is assembled. Can't wait for that. To end the show.
2: I've been tested this morning. Can you beat Bronte? It's time for you to be tested. You are a former...
1: I got tested 2 months ago. I'm good.
2: You're a former WA State runner-up spelling bee champion 2 years in a row.
4: That is correct.
2: The Scripps National Spelling Bee has happened over the weekend. It's time for you, Danny Lakey, to partake in the Bronte and Lakey Spelling Bee.
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0: Brunchy and Lakey waking up this morning, 8:51, almost time for us to get out of here.
1: I don't know how this isn't on your feed. It takes over mine every single year. Maybe it's because you've given up the chase. This is a thing of your past.
0: I don't have a feed. I don't have Instagram.
1: This isn't the news feed.
0: Oh. 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
1: Correct. The Scripps National Spelling Bee took place over the weekend. Somebody has been crowned the best speller in all the US, a journey that one Danny Lakey knows too well about after, I mean, this is your story to tell, not mine.
0: I became Western Australian runner-up spelling bee, grade 8 and 9. Lost both years to a guy called Stacey. First year couldn't spell loquacious. Second year couldn't spell carillion. Me and my mum trained 3.5 months each time. We cried in the car after each loss. The winner got to go to Sydney. All I wanted to do was go on an aeroplane. I never fulfilled my dream of getting to the National Spelling Bee Championships despite my hard work and toil.
1: Until.
0: Toil. Toil.
1: Until now.
2: 10 million students from around the globe compete. 25,000 advance to the next round of competition. 210 regional bees determine who will travel to our nation's capital. After 2 grueling days of competition, only the best remain. One stage, one dream. One champion. It all comes down to this moment. This is the 2026 Scripps National Spelling Bee.
1: Woo! Welcome! I have, Danny Lakey, a list of words for you. These were the words that Cherie Parikh, 14 years old, felt his body shake from nerves and doubts when he walked up to the microphone at the Scripps National Spelling Bee, the final test of his spelling career, marked with triumph when he won the Scripps National Spelling
0: Bee. So this is final round sort of spelling
1: I
0: stuff.
1: I thought
0: this
1: you is... were final round material.
0: Maybe regional B at best, but not national champion. The top 20 are always Chinese and Indian boys.
1: Correct.
0: I'm not a Chinese or an Indian boy.
1: Yeah, but you have the gumption, I think, to make it to the finals.
0: All right.
1: Spell gumption.
0: G-U-M-P-T-I-O-N, gumption.
1: That is correct. All right. I don't know how to pronounce a lot of these words, so I thought I would let master of all of this. This is the pronuncier, Jacques Bailey. Bailey would say the word for Sheree when he would go up. And he's going to do the same thing for you. He'll say the word. You spell the word. Let's begin.
0: Oh, my God. I feel like I'm walking into the lion's cage here.
3: Taroni.
1: Taroni.
0: Taroni. Taroni. Like Tony Pepperoni. Or like bits of Maloney, all skinny and bony. Taroni.
1: That was actually the sentence he used.
0: I would like to hear the origin of the word in the sentence in this case, because if it's something to do with cuisine, I would spell it way differently to if it was something that was more of like an Italian or Latin origin.
1: Taroni.
0: Like bits of Maloney.
1: The word is Italian. It is a food, a nougat-style Italian candy, Taroni.
0: If that's the case, I would go T-I-R. Well, you like this, do you? Well, it wasn't in my National Spelling Bee book. That was part of it. I never claimed to be a naturally good speller. Okay. I'm just good at remembering words. You tell me Taroni now. Yep. I'll spell it this time next year.
1: T-O-R-R-O-N-E. You were close.
0: Yeah. Taroni.
1: Taroni. Next.
3: Anthemine.
0: Anthony. A-N-T-H-O-N-Y. Anthony. Word 3, please.
3: Iguape.
0: Iguana. I-G-U-A-N-A. Next, please.
3: Denevola.
0: Deny. D-E-N-Y. Thank you.
3: Nanofossil.
0: Nanofossil.
1: You can do
0: ooh, nanofossil I like. N-A-N-O.
1: Oh.
0: God damn it. Nanofossil. N-A-N-N-O.
1: Yes.
0: F-O-S-S-I-L.
1: Last one.
0: All right.
3: Flaw.
0: Flaw. Can I have the end of the word as well, please, Spella? Flaw.
1: There are a few hidden, what are they called? Silent letters in this one.
0: Flaw. P-H-L-A-G-H?
1: No.
0: Oh.
1: F-L-A-I-T-H.
0: Flaith.
1: Flaw. It's flaw.
0: It's probably an Indian or Chinese word.
1: It's not. It's Irish. Or Scottish Gaelic.
0: Fair play to those boys.
1: Yeah, very smart. And girls.
0: Right.
1: There were some girls there too. Girls can spell.
0: No. Absolutely correct. all right. Well, tonight, the big trivia swindle.
1: Oh, my God. I'm so excited.
0: Very excited for that. Hopefully, we can get first place because I'm going to be in a mighty sour mood if we get anything less tomorrow morning.
1: You should be scared if you see the Quizzly Bears at your local trivia tonight.
0: Arrrr.
1: Pirate.
0: You're right. I will work on the Grizzly Quizzly. And we'll see how we go tomorrow.
1: Let's do it.
0: All right. Have a good one. Bye. Bye.
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20: Good morning, Rob McLeod with a fresh news update. Pauline Hanson has declared she has the ability to become Prime Minister, saying the rise in One Nation's popularity is not just a coalition problem. According to the latest Redbridge poll, the Queensland senator is just 6 points behind Anthony Albanese as preferred Prime Minister, while her party's primary vote has overtaken Labor. The Crisafulli government has extended the CFMEU Commission of Inquiry until December 2027. Commissioner Stuart Wood requesting the extension to allow more time for witnesses and affected parties to give evidence and be cross-examined. The inquiry has already heard serious allegations about the union's conduct on Queensland worksites. Predictions of a drier than average winter this year for large parts of Queensland. University of Southern Queensland Associate Professor Andrew Marshall says there's probably not going to be much rain around for our producers for the next few months.
21: More recently, we have seen some drier conditions there, so they certainly could be drying things out there a little bit further.
8: Hit National News.
1: Morning, I'm Michaela Savage. Barnaby Joyce has defended Pauline Hanson after criticism over her Senate estimates attendance record. The One Nation MP telling Seven, Hanson spends her time at other events while arguing estimates can be dominated by government talking points.
22: I think it's really important people understand that the committees are chaired by either Labor or the Coalition. One Nation doesn't get to chair committees, and so it's obviously they get swayed to what they want to do.
1: New polling shows One Nation is the most popular party, surging ahead of Labor for the first time. A 3-year-old child has died after a family home went up in flames overnight. It happened at Werribee in Melbourne's southwest, with the child's father taken to hospital with burns. Home values in Sydney, Melbourne and Canberra have fallen in May, with growth in other capitals slowing, leaving national home values flat. And the national fertility rate has dropped sharply since its 2008 peak, hitting a record low last year.
23: Get excited. The legendary hot rods are back at KFC. Skewered chicken with a spicy kick. KFC FLG. Not everywhere and not forever.
1: The Dragons finally snapped their 15-game losing streak over the weekend, beating the Broncos by 4 points at Suncorp, prompting concern from Brisbane coach Michael Maguire. While NRL legend Brett Camorley has told

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0: 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It's at South Queensland for Snowy River Caravans, 52 Carrington Road in Torrington. New stuff now. This Netherlands producer was happy to team up with an absolute ginger legend.
1: The biggest challenge for us was to combine both our sounds. 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
0: They actually recorded it back in 2014, but decided to release it this year for Martin Garrix's birthday.
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1: Oh, anything from the weekend, please.
0: 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Toowoomba today, sunny and a top of 16 degrees.

0: Olivia Rodrigo. This is my song, Drop Dead. It's about a really fun first date that I went on a while ago, and just makes me really happy to listen to it.
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0: It's Am Day with you for a Monday here at Hit South Queensland. Best way to get up of a weekday? Wake up with Bronte and Lakey. Bronte and Lakey have their big trivia swindle name as chosen by you on the Insta.
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0: 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When you hear it, 15 minutes to enter it over at hit.com.au. You can do that as much as you can squeeze it in within 15 minutes. Your code word is itinerary. I-T-I-N-E-R-A-R-Y. And keep it locked all day for more chances to win right here at Hit South Queensland.
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21: Hi, Rob McLeod with a fresh news update. The latest Cotality Home Data report for May shows a slight increase in prices in southern Queensland. Dwelling prices going up by 0.9% in May in Toowoomba and 1.1% in the Darling Downs, Maranoa. Prices across the region have gone up by 21% over the last 12 months. We're being urged to prepare for an increased risk of house fires with winter setting in. Heaters, electric blankets and other appliances should be checked out before use and to make sure that smoke alarms are working properly. New smoke alarm laws will be taking effect from January 1 next year, requiring alarms to be interconnected and either hardwired or powered by a non-removable battery. Updating sport now. And the Western Clydesdales crossed the try line seven times in yesterday's win over the Ipswich Jets in the Queensland Cup. The Clydesdales running out winners 38 points to 24.
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22: Good morning, Matthew Layton with you. Labor says it's time for Pauline Hanson to stop riding the poll wave and start explaining the plan. Minister Tanya Plibersek telling Seven One Nation needs to show how it would actually deliver for Australians after fresh polling put the party ahead of Labor on primary votes.
23: I think if Pauline Hanson wants to be Prime Minister,